0: So I'm not sure. And the talks of me potentially, you know, not being here next year, whether that stimulated a bit of that conversation, we're unsure. But yeah, I feel like it's a bit of an episode of Home Away, to be honest. But
1: Melbourne midfielder Liv Purcell makes her return tonight from an ACL injury as the AFLW's round one continues at Icon Park. Australia's first test against Bangladesh starts this hour in Darwin. Scott Boland's been dropped in favour of Josh Hazlewood. Lucas Harrington says it is a dream come true with his transfer to Hull City confirmed, the 18-year-old signing a five-year deal worth around $33 million. That's the latest news and sport.
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3: Cloudy and 14 today, the outlook for Friday. Continuing cloudy 5 overnight into a top of 15. Saturday, partly cloudy 4 to 15. And Sunday, partly cloudy, a minimum 4, maximum 17.
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3: 5 past 10, we're looking at that top of 14 later this afternoon. It's moved on to 8 degrees in Gosser Street, Bendigo across Centre Victoria, Conton Castlemaine 7, Maryborough 8, Heathcote and Rochester 9 degrees.
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songs. We have it. Bringing back your memories. We have the music. We play the songs you'll remember from the 70s, 80s, and 90s. Fresh memories.

really good band out of the 80s. Lots and lots of music into the 90s as well, and still performing in and around today. The lead singer, Simply Red, and Fairground. It's 19 past 10, Fresh Bendigo with the songs you remember. We are taking in your requests from the 70s, 80s, or 90s on this Thursday. 0493 143 829 now. Hold to you just a little ray of light. Really good band out of the 80s. Lots and lots of music into the 90s as well, and still performing in and around today. The lead singer, Simply Red, and Fairground. It's 19 past

Previous week, a lot of rain. It seems to have disappeared for the next few days. Today, cloudy, 14. Tomorrow, Friday, 5 to 15. Saturday, partly cloudy, 4 to 15. Sunday, partly cloudy, a low of 4 and a high of 17. Monday, for a brand new week, partly cloudy, 5 to 17. Tuesday, partly cloudy, 5 low and a high of 17. And next Wednesday, a shower or two predicted, a low of 7 and a top of 15, something like 3 mil of rain next Wednesday. Now, we're on our way to that high of 14 today. In Gosser Street, Bendigo right now, sitting on 8 degrees across Bendigo and Central Victoria. This is Billy Field, True Love with Your Music Memories.

awesome 80s. We're not backing away from some of the best music and memories you have. We have the 80s. We have the music. Keeping it fresh, Bendigo's 101.5 FM.

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Fresh Bendigo with the songs you remember, 28 minutes to 11 on this Thursday. I hope yours is going along okay. If we can improve it by songs out of the 70s, 80s and 90s, we do ask for requests from the 70s, 80s and 90s, 0493 143829. On the birthday scene today in the sporting world, John Nicholls was born in Maribor, Victoria in 1939, turns 87 today. The Australian rules footballer known as Big Nick, and what a champion he was. He captained and coached Carlton and played in three of their premierships in 68, 70 and 72 as captain and coach. He played a total games of 328 games, a legend of the Carlton Football Club. More footy news too. Tony Lockett in Sydney, when he played for Sydney Swans, on this day kicked his personal best, 16 goals straight, no behinds at all, against Fitzroy at the Western Oval. That was in 1995. He was a magnificent kicker, the footy, Tony Lockett, just so good. Compared to these days, now it's time. This is Take That. For me to give up, they're back for good. I think it's time. So do I.

Fresh Bendigo with the songs you remember, and CeeLo Green and Forget You. There's another version of that song, not sure I can play it, but I am sure I can't play it. 17 to 11 across Bendigo and throughout Central Victoria, in with your request out of the 70s, 80s and 90s right across your Thursday. And local updates like the Loddon Valley Football Netball League, well, they've released their finals venues for this season. We're getting to the business end of local footy and netball across Bendigo and Central Victoria. Now, the qualifying final takes place on Saturday, 22nd of August at Inglewood. The elimination final on the 23rd at Pyramid Hill. The second semi-final on the 29th at Calable. The first semi-final on the 30th of August at Bridgewater. The Premier League final on Saturday, September 5 at Midi MO. And the grand final venue for this year's 2026 Loddon Valley Football Netball League Grand Final will be played at Serpentine. So they are the venues released by the Loddon Valley for the final series, which is just about to get underway. Now, Feargal Sharkey, he was born in Londonderry in Ireland in 1958 on this day. Turned 68 today, the Irish singer. He had a number one hit in 1985. Do I need to say it? I just need to play it. Fresh Bendigo

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0: 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When everything is on the line, the right defense starts with lawyer Tom Roberts. 0466-228-046.
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2: 13 degrees in Melbourne, a cloudy day, a top of 16. It's 11 o'clock. Good morning. I'm David Armstrong. New official data reveals it would cost more than $12 billion to dump the suburban rail loop. Confidential documents were presented to Ben Carroll in his first days in the job as Premier. Mr. Carroll was asked about the project's future this morning's media conference.
3: There's only one party that wants to cancel and rip up contracts and cost jobs on the SRL, and that's the Coalition. They have publicly said they will pause it. We are getting on with the job. We're going to do it in a more cost-effective way, and I will have more to say on that in the future.
2: High schoolers will join university students at planned Say No to Pauline Hanson protests across major cities and towns this afternoon. One Nation MP, Barnaby Joyce, accusing socialist school teachers of encouraging students to participate in rallies against his party. But National Union of Students President Felix Hughes says that's not the case.
4: That's not correct. This protest was first intended for university students, but I don't think it's surprising that young people in high school saw this and went, yeah, we're going to stand with you because this is our future we need to fight for. This is our schools we need to fight for. This is better universities we have to fight for and our rights as workers.
2: The nationwide rally is expected to attract thousands of young people opposed to the party's policies, particularly changes to the school curriculum. The rally in Melbourne to be held at the State Library. A car has ended up in a dam at Glenroy this morning after the driver tried to escape police. Here's Kiara Parker.
5: The Nissan Patrol was first spotted driving dangerously on the wrong side of the Ring Road just before 2:30 a.m. Police gave chase, fearing the public was at serious risk. The vehicle was driven along a railway line near Sydney Road as the driver tried to get away. Officers lost sight of it when alerted a train was approaching and then found the Nissan in a Glenroy dam, arresting a 33-year-old man hiding in the water thanks to help from the dog squad. He had to be treated for a bite mark. His female passenger was also taken into custody. Kiara Parker, Melbourne.
2: Prime Minister's rejecting claims the Commonwealth has had to intervene and provide a $2.5 billion bailout of a New South Wales aluminium smelter because its energy policy has failed. Anthony Albanese says the bailout of the Tomago smelter is about protecting the national interest. The facility had been set to close early at the end of next year when its current electricity deal expired. Costs would have doubled from 2028. NFL legend Joe Montana has pulled the pin on his Melbourne visit. He was scheduled for two speaking events in the lead-up to the historic game at the MCG, but he's been forced to cancel, citing unforeseen personal circumstances. In finance, the All Ordinaries down 44 points, our dollar 70.62 US.
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2: Dean Solomon admits it hasn't been easy living away from his wife and children. As interim Essendon coach, the Premiership Bomber is weighing up if he will stay on as an assistant next year, with the Bombers likely to name their next coach next year. He says he has a lot to weigh up.
7: I mean, my wife and kids live in northern New South Wales, so I've had 10, 11 months away from them at the moment. Is that sustainable long term? It's probably not, so that's part of the discussion.
2: Australia's won the toss and is batting first in the first test against Bangladesh. The Aussies none for 19. After the first half hour of play in Darwin. Lucas Harrington's transfer to Hull City is complete, the 18-year-old signing a 5-year deal worth $33 million. And Americans Josh Kushner and Bob Iger buying the LA Lakers basketball team for a record-breaking price of nearly 17 billion Australian dollars. That's the latest news and
1: updated
2: sport.
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8: The money in some sports, amazing, really. Today, cloudy, 14's expected top. Now, for Friday, cloudy, a low of 5 and a top of 15. Saturday, partly cloudy, 4 to 15. And Sunday, partly cloudy, minimum 4, maximum 17.
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8: 11:05, looking at that top of 14 later on this afternoon. Moving in the right direction in Gloucester Street, Bendigo, it's 11. Across Centre Victoria, Connancastle, Main 10. Maribor 11, Heathcote and Rochester 11 degrees.
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MCD FNL Match of the Day Saturday comes from the Harcourt Recreation Reserve for the game in Round 18 between Harcourt and Navarre. In other games in the final home and away round, Campbell's Creek meet Avoca, Talbot plays Lexton, Trentham tackle the Giants, and Natty Bialaba at home to Newstead.

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Fresh Radio with the songs you remember, and Billy Idol and Eyes Without a Face. Probably get a gig at a circus when it comes to town. That was a request for Chris out there. Hope you're having a good day, Chris. We continue your songs, your music, right across your Thursday, and also we continue with Local First Community Updates. Inglewood Golf Club, well, it's 106th annual tournament. Got underway this week, and it's a big, big golf tournament, and it goes right through until Sunday.

August 16, players from across Central Victoria roll in for Stapleford, Stoke, and also mixed events, the Inglewood Golf Club's 106th annual tournament. It's a proud tradition in the local sporting calendar. So if you're in and around Inglewood right now, right up until Sunday, you might like to join in or go along and have a look. It's a beautiful golf course as well. And remember, it could be 5 o'clock somewhere. With your music memories, this is Bendigo's 101.5.

0: or country am I in?
1: It doesn't matter. It's 5 o'clock somewhere.
0: It's always on 5 in Margaritaville, come to think of it.
1: Yeah, I heard that.
0: You've been there, haven't you?
1: Yes, sir.
0: I've seen your boat there.
1: I've been to Margaritaville a few times.
0: All right. Well, that's good.
1: Stumble my way back.
0: Okay. Well, we just want to make sure you can keep it between the navigational beacons.
1: Between the buoys. I got it.
0: All right. Well, it's 5 o'clock. Let's go somewhere.
1: I'm ready. Crank it up.
0: Let's get out of here.
1: I'm gone.
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You may have forgotten some songs. We haven't. Bringing back your memories. We have the music. We play the songs you'll remember from the 70s, 80s, and 90s. Fresh memories. Fresh Bendigo.

Fresh Bendigo with the song to remember, the songs of the past. Do that is Tony Barber. I don't think it's the one from Temptation and those game shows. However, it's a song out of the 60s. It's 5 to midday, continuing your music after the 12 news update in the Fresh Lunch Crunch. I've got 6 SMS requests to play in that hour, so stay around if you request something. It is on the way. Plus, we'll be playing your songs right across your Thursday from the 70s, 80s, and 90s. 0493 143 829. Now, on this day, Mick Jagger and Gerry Hall, well, they had their marriage annulled in London by a London judge in 1999. Now, one of the reasons why it was that the case, it was because Gerry Hall kept hearing Mick Jagger singing "I Can't Get No Satisfaction." Apparently that was on the document. John Lennon flew out of Heathrow Airport to New York, on this day in 1971. And guess what? He never went back to the UK before his unfortunate death. With your music memories, Bendigo's 101.5.

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3: News brought to you by Tom Roberts for Criminal Law Defence. When everything is on the line, the right defence starts with lawyer Tom Roberts. 0466 228 046.
4: Degrees in Melbourne, a shower or two tomorrow, a top of 16. It's 12 midday. Good afternoon, I'm Stephanie Wackler-Wigg. Protective service officers are being given greater powers to crack down on rising retail crime. Kiara Parker reports.
5: Premier Ben Carroll has announced another 150 PSOs will be added to the existing force and given greater patrol powers, enabling them to be deployed to shopping areas and other crime hotspots as part of a $151 million package.
6: To go to places Victorians need and want them. Community safety is our highest priority.
5: The move hoping to reduce the burden on the state's ongoing police resourcing crisis. The crackdown comes amid a surge of violent crime at shopping centres and precincts across Melbourne, including the chilling attack at Sunshine, where a shopkeeper was killed after being bashed by a group of thugs. Operation Pulse, which has seen officers patrol shopping centres, will also be expanded to include suburban shopping strips. Since it started in December last year, 1,766 arrests have been made, more than 3,500 charges laid, and 248 weapons seized. Kiara Parker, Melbourne.
4: Two people have been arrested after a car was driven along a train line to try to evade police before ending up in a dam at Glenroy this morning. The Nissan Patrol was first spotted driving dangerously on the wrong side of the ring road. Police gave chase fearing the public was at serious risk. After losing sight of the vehicle, police found it in a dam, arresting a 33-year-old man hiding in the water. His female passenger was also arrested. An award-winning Melbourne chef has had to spend more than $50,000 to improve security at her businesses after thugs targeted her eateries seven times in 3 years. Tini Santivatana has told Tom Elliott more police are needed to deter crime and increase safety.
7: It's really challenging for me. Like, I'm not asking for anything much. I just want the safety. We just want to make sure that customers come in and then they feel safe, enjoy the food and experience. For my staff, they still have to come to work in the morning. We just want to walk to work in the morning and then not get stabbed.
4: The opposition is once again divided on policy, this time over Australia's migration target. Federal politics editor Michael Packie.
8: The shadow housing minister, Andrew Bragg, used a key speech to flag a migration rate of 180,000 by slashing the number of backpackers and international students. He says the lower figure would be linked to housing availability, putting less stress on infrastructure. But opposition leader Angus Taylor claims Senator Bragg is expressing a personal view and the coalition is yet to reach its final policy.
9: His job is to express the views of the coalition and the senior team, of which he is a member.
8: Senator Bragg is making no apology over his intervention, arguing debate over the issue is needed.
10: And as you can imagine, people have good feedback and people have negative feedback.
8: The Albanese government is yet to release its immigration policy. Michael Packie reporting.
4: Melburnians can get a free on-the-spot urine test in the city to check the health of their kidneys. The Great Australian Pea Take is at Melbourne's Baptist Church on Collins Street between 10 a.m. and 1. Kidney Health Ambassador actor Shane Jacobson says 2.5 million Aussies are unaware they're living with markers of kidney disease.
11: It gets misdiagnosed. Quite often people get sort of registered, if you will, as having died of a heart attack, but it's due to some kind of kidney failure. So we're just wanting people to go out when they get a urine test so they can get blood pressure and a blood test, and if they add a urine test to that, they can find out nice and early. And our mission is, it's a bold statement, but we want to get rid of dialysis by the year 2050.
4: In finance, the All Ords down 51 points, the dollar buying 70 US cents.
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4: Scott Pendlebury and Jordan Dugowie are both in line to return for Collingwood's finals defining game against Hawthorn on Saturday night. The pair were managed in the win against West Coast. It's at speculation mounts about Scott Pendlebury's playing future. Coach Craig McRae says the 38-year-old continues to be a massive asset to the Magpies.
13: Now, to have somebody that is live coaching our team is such an asset for all of us. And then his performances would warrant that he's playing at a level that suggests he could do it. Now, he's the only one who knows his body.
4: Western Bulldogs coach Luke Beveridge says Tim English is unlikely to play in a wildcard final if they make it after injuring his knee. The Dogs will unveil first-round pick Lachie Carmichael against Carlton at Marvel Stadium on Sunday. It's 12:05. The opposition says it's ridiculous that drones have been able to fly over restricted defence airspace. News Corp reports close to 150 drones flew over Australian military bases during the last year. The ADF says around $7 billion is being invested in counter-drone capabilities to help protect personnel. But Shadow Industry Minister Andrew Hastie says the federal government has come late to the party.
14: The fact that our bases are still unprotected, that you can just fly a drone over the top of an ADF base probably anywhere in this country, I think says everything about Albanese government's priorities when it comes to defence. It's not acceptable.
4: Jailed whistleblower David McBride will be released from prison on parole after 2 years behind bars. The former military lawyer was convicted in 2024 for stealing secret defence material and sharing it with journalists. The Los Angeles Lakers have been sold for a record-breaking $17 billion Australian dollars. Barbara Tarlow has the details.
15: The new owners, former Disney chief Bob Iger and Josh Kushner, the brother of Trump's son-in-law Jared Kushner. Iger and Kushner were in the process of pushing for an NBA expansion team in Las Vegas. ESPN reporter Ramona Shelburne says they ultimately decided to go for an iconic team like the Lakers.
16: So they called Mark Walter. I am told this was on Sunday that they called Mark Walter and said, hey, before we go forward with the Las Vegas deal, are the Lakers available? Could we make you an offer for the Lakers?
15: Shelburne says Walter couldn't say no to a $2.5 billion profit in less than a year. You may recall Kushner was most recently involved in a failed attempt to buy into FIFA.
4: Returning to sport, Molly Picklum and Isabella Nichols have advanced to the women's quarterfinals at the Tahiti Surf Pro. And PSG has won the UEFA Super Cup, defeating Aston Villa 2-1. That's the latest news and sport.
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17: Updating details for Friday, cloudy, a low of 5 and a top of 15. Across the weekend, Saturday, partly cloudy, minimum 4, maximum 15. And Sunday, partly cloudy, down to 4 and a high of 17 degrees.
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17: 8 past midday in Garza Street, Bendigo, ahead of the Fresh Lunch Crunch and 6 of your SMS requests coming up this hour. It's now on 12 degrees and across at the Victoria, Conton, Castlemaine 11, Maryborough 12, Heathcote and Rochester 13.

0: 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I'm John Hunter. 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
1: News brought to you by Tom Roberts for Criminal Law Defence. When everything is on the line, the right defence starts with lawyer Tom Roberts. 0466 228 046.
2: Police officers will patrol Melbourne shopping centres, but the police chief commissioner remains tight-lipped on exactly where they'll be. 150 PSOs will be added to the existing force as part of a $151 million blitz to tackle the state's crime crisis. Chief Commissioner Mike Bush says they will be deployed to shopping areas and other crime hotspots.
3: All the time. So that is evolving and it often shifts as well. But we know exactly right now where we need to be and we do deploy into those areas. Having extra resource to do that makes it even more effective.
2: Thousands of high school and university students around the country are skipping class to protest against One Nation leader Pauline Hanson and the party's policies. In Melbourne, protesters will gather at the State Library in an hour. Organiser Year 12 student Jules Apula rejecting Premier Ben Carroll's advice to stay in the classroom this afternoon if, she says, they want to change the world.
4: Tons of students don't get to vote. That's why we're exercising our democratic rights to protest in Australia. We think someone needs to go out into society and say that this is not all right. We firmly reject these politics. We stand on the side of workers, of migrants, of women, of the oppressed.
2: Seven men have been charged after a trail bike network was constructed on protected public land in the Great Otway Ranges. Rock formations were drilled and reshaped, native vegetation cleared and mature trees felled with chainsaws, machetes and other hand tools. The trails and riding structures were carved through a rainforest, waterways and critical wildlife habitat for threatened species, including the endangered gangang cockatoo. Well, the opposition claims Labor's failed energy policy forced it to bail out the Tomago aluminium smelter. Federal politics reporter Nelson Scott.
5: Tomago is the nation's largest aluminium smelter, employing around 1,000 workers. But it was slated to close at the end of next year due to rising electricity prices. The federal and New South Wales governments have agreed to split a $2.5 billion bill to keep the facility open. The deal will see 3 gigawatts of new renewable energy generated to help power the electricity-intensive smelter. Prime Minister Anthony Albanese says we need to be a country that makes things.
6: We cannot afford to be at the end of supply chains.
5: But opposition leader Angus Taylor says net zero has made manufacturing untenable.
7: Admission of failure on energy policy.
5: Tomago owner Rio Tinto will also invest in keeping the site open. Nelson Scott, Canberra.
2: In finance, the All Ords down 55 points this hour.
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2: Hollywood insists Scott Pendlebury is still a valuable asset with his future in the game unclear. Coach Craig McRae says he's yet to discuss with the 38-year-old whether he will play at the Magpies.
9: My understanding is that he wants to wait to the end of the year and we'll give him every right to do that. I did see a potential reporter that he wants to play on. I haven't heard that. But I can see there's interest in other clubs for a reason.
2: Pendlebury and Jordan Dugowie are in line to return against Hawthorn on Saturday night. Both players were managed for last week's win over West Coast in Perth. Australia has made a poor start to the first test against Bangladesh. The Aussies are 4 for 74 at lunch after winning the toss and electing to bat first in Darwin. Travis Head, Jake Weatherald, Manus Labuschagne and Cam Green have been dismissed. And Lani Pallister has swum the fastest 200-metre heat of her career at the Pan Pacific Championships in LA, advancing to the final. That's the latest news and sport.
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11: Cloudy Friday, 5 minimum and a top of 15. Bendigo's weekend details. Partly cloudy Saturday, 4 low and a high of 15. And a partly cloudy Sunday, 4 minimum and a top of 15 degrees. Melbourne's weekend forecast. Partly cloudy. Saturday, overnight low of 8 and a top of 15. And a partly cloudy 7 minimum with a top of 15 degrees on Sunday. Saturday, Bendigo football live from the QEO, round 17, for the game between Sandhurst and Gisborne.
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Bendigo's Fresh, with the songs you remember. Our featured artist, Culture Club, headed up by George Allen O'Dowd, who we all know as Boy George. He was raised in a working-class Irish Catholic family, his father born in England of Irish descent, and his mother from Dublin. Boy George has compared his family history to a sad Irish song. His maternal grandmother was permanently taken from her family at the age of 6 after she was found alone outside the family home and was placed into an industrial school. His great-uncle was executed by the British in 1921 during the Irish War of Independence. According to Boy George's mother, the father was physically and mentally abusive and beat her when she was even pregnant with Boy George. Boy George was kicked out of school when he was 15. He worked as a model and a makeup artist before starting his music career. In 1983, Boy George came in second place in both the male and female best dressed categories in New Musical Express Reader's Poll. He also once had a job as a bagger in a local supermarket, but the gig didn't work out as the future Culture Club singer was fired for, guess what, wearing the shopping bags. Boy George said in 1983, "I think people think of me as very feminine, but in fact I'm very masculine. I can throw a good punch. I'm taller and bigger than people expect me to be. I'm sure they expect a little fairy wearing dandelions." And another hit, Time, Clock of the Heart, is included on the Rock and Roll Hall of Fame's list of 500 songs that shaped rock and roll. On Bendigo's Fresh, with more of the songs that make you feel good, Bendigo's 101.5, Culture Club, Time, Clock of the Heart.

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2: 16, it's 2 o'clock. Good afternoon, I'm Stephanie Wackley. Opposition leader Jess Wilson says the Carroll government's plan to put more PSOs in shopping centres to tackle rising retail crime doesn't go far enough. Another 150 officers will be added to the existing force with greater patrol powers as part of a $151 million package. But Ms Wilson says it's too little, too late.
3: It certainly doesn't go far enough. The local community had been calling for more police on the beat, and then we saw the horrific incident of a man who went to help others lose his life. This government is weak on crime. It has created the crime crisis in this state, and they cannot be trusted to fix it.
2: High school and university students have gathered at the State Library walking out of classes to protest against One Nation and Pauline Hanson. The rally is one of several being held nationwide. Organiser, Year 12 Mount Alexander College student Jules Apula says while school students can't vote, they can show they don't agree with the party's policies.
4: Our future kind of looks like Trump's America right now. So we think someone's got to grind the gears to an absolute halt. We want to come out and actually be, you know, be the people who are going to start building a mass movement against Pauline Hanson and those kinds of politics into the future.
2: Seven men have been charged after a trail bike network was constructed on protected public land in the Great Otway Ranges. Kiara Parker reports.
5: Rock formations were drilled and reshaped, native vegetation cleared and mature trees felled in the Otways to build the trails and riding structures with chainsaws and machetes used. They were carved through a rainforest, waterways and critical wildlife habitat for threatened species. It's illegal to remove native trees or damage wildlife habitat on public land without authorisation, and trail bike riding in Victoria is only permitted on formed roads and tracks open to the public. The seven men, aged between 37 and 60, charged after properties at Forest and Mount Dunead were raided. It comes after five other men were charged over a separate illegal trail building operation in the region earlier this year. Kiara Parker, Melbourne.
2: A senior advisor to opposition leader Angus Taylor has sledged a journalist at the end of a press conference. The Channel 10 reporter was asking Mr. Taylor questions about his relationship with a man named in a New South Wales corruption inquiry. It led to his advisor rebuking the journalist over the network's ratings, prompting the reporter to defend her line of questioning. Mr. Taylor has repeatedly denied any wrongdoing. In finance, the All Ords down 37 points this hour.
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2: Triple Premiership Tiger has announced his retirement. Jordan Tunbridge reports.
7: Dion Prestia has told his Richmond teammates he's hanging up the boots. The 33-year-old midfielder will play his 254th and final game on Saturday against St Kilda at the MCG. Taken with pick 9 in the 2010 draft, Prestia was part of Gold Coast's inaugural side, spending six seasons with the Suns. He made an immediate impact after crossing to the Tigers, winning a premiership in his first season before adding another two flags over the next 3 years. Affectionately known as the human meatball, Prestia earned the nickname thanks to his short, powerful build, which also made him incredibly hard to tackle. Jordan Tunbridge, Melbourne.
2: In cricket, Australia is 4 for 133 after lunch on day one of the first test against Bangladesh in Darwin. That's the latest news and sport.
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9: Cloudy Friday, 5 minimum and a top of 15. Bendigo's weekend details. Partly cloudy Saturday, 4 low and a high of 15. And a partly cloudy Sunday, 4 minimum and a top of 15 degrees. Melbourne's weekend forecast. Partly cloudy. Saturday, overnight low of 8 and a top of 15. And a partly cloudy 7 minimum with a top of 15 degrees on Sunday. Saturday, Bendigo football live from the QEO, round 17, for the game between Sandhurst and Gisborne.
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songs you remember. Our featured artist, ELO, one of the few English bands that are much more popular in the US than in their home country. During ELO's original 13-year period of active recording and touring, they sold over 50 million records worldwide. ELO accumulated 27 top 40 songs on the UK singles charts and 15 top 20 songs on the US Billboard Hot 100. ELO also hold the record for having the most Billboard Hot 100 top 40 hits without a number one single of any band in US chart history. In 2017, they were inducted into the Rock and Roll Hall of Fame. And most of the production for ELO was done by Jeff Lynne, with various musicians brought in to form the orchestra. In order to reproduce their sound live, some backing tracks were on tape at their concerts. They were one of the first bands accused of lip-syncing. ELO, Jeff Lynne, has a methodical system for building a song. Drums and bass first, followed by the piano, rhythm guitar, keyboards, guitar solos, and finally, vocal. Jeff Lynne doesn't write the lyrics until the track is complete. And their album, Out of the Blue, at the time, was the most expensive billboard ever erected on Sunset Boulevard in Los Angeles. And their hit single from that album, Sweet Talking Woman, recorded in Munich during the summer of 1977. The US single release was 10 seconds shorter than the British release, due to a slightly faster mix. It's not known whether it was done on purpose, edited to help the song get more airplay, or a simple error due to the tape machine being run at the wrong speed. On Bendigo's Fresh, with more of the songs that make you feel good, Bendigo's 101.3.

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0: News brought to you by Tom Roberts for Criminal Law Defense. When everything is on the line, the right defense starts with lawyer Tom Roberts. 0466 228 046.
1: Protective service officers will be used to tackle rising retail crime, with another 150 officers to be added to the existing force. PSOs will be given greater patrol powers as part of a $151 million package. Police Chief Commissioner Mike Bush says they'll be deployed to shopping areas and other crime hotspots, including at Sunshine, where shopkeeper Van Viet Trong was fatally bashed by a group of thugs.
2: After the tragic incident in Sunshine, we've deployed more staff into that area. We've deployed our public order response team, beat teams, our mounted branch. So I think most Victorians know what those areas are. We want to deploy into them with more visibility and more activity.
1: Premier Ben Carroll says he will release the long-awaited terms of reference for a royal commission into the state's construction sector next week. The Premier made the same claim when asked last week, opposition leader Jess Wilson saying he cannot be trusted.
3: I don't trust Ben Carroll. Victorians shouldn't trust Ben Carroll because he sat next to Jacinta Allen and he endorsed every single one of the decisions. Not once did he speak up about the need for a royal commission until he got nervous about the polling and his own seat.
1: The Prime Minister has referred to a statement from Japan's ambassador when responding to questions about his melon gaffe. Anthony Albanese appeared on a podcast where he gestured in front of his chest while discussing the gift from his female Japanese counterpart. The opposition has again used question time to demand an apology, accusing the PM of hiding behind his female colleagues. But Mr. Albanese has told Parliament the two nations have a strong relationship.
4: The ambassador for Japan made a very clear and unequivocal comment yesterday publicly about these issues. The visit of Prime Minister Takeuchi was an extremely successful one.
1: Alleged Melbourne Mafia boss Frank Madafri has been rushed to hospital following a health scare. The Herald Sun reporting the 65-year-old convicted drug trafficker and former fruit shop owner has been detained at Melbourne's Immigration Detention Centre for the last 2 years as he fights against deportation to Italy. There's a recall for the Nevenka baby pull string giraffe toy being sold by Y Warehouse, available at BW and Woolworths. The silicon pull strings are too long and the giraffe's feet are deemed a choking and suffocation hazard. Consumers should return the item for a full refund or contact Y Warehouse directly. In finance, the All Ords down 40 points this hour.
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1: Collingwood veteran Steele Sidebottom has announced this AFL season will be his last. Meantime, Dion Prestia will hang up the boots after Richmond's clash with St Kilda at the MCG on Saturday. Geelong veteran Jeremy Cameron has signed a one-year contract extension, the 33-year-old committing to the Cats until at least the end of the 2028 season. Young Bombers forward Isaac Kakko claims the coaching unknowns at Essendon has united the playing group.
5: It has impacted the group, but I don't think it's been in a negative way, to be honest. I think the boys have really taken it on, and I think it's definitely made us more of a tight-knit group because we're relying a bit more on each other. So I don't think it's been as much of a negative as what people think.
1: The club's next coach is likely to be named next week. That's the latest news and sport.
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7: Cloudy Friday, 5 minimum and a top of 15. Bendigo's weekend details. Partly cloudy Saturday, 4 low and a high of 15. And a partly cloudy Sunday, 4 minimum and a top of 15 degrees. Melbourne's weekend forecast. Partly cloudy. Saturday overnight low of 8 and a top of 15. And a partly cloudy 7 minimum with a top of 15 degrees on Sunday. Saturday Bendigo football live from the QEO round 17 for the game between Sandhurst and Gisborne.
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'Cause youth's a mask, but it don't last. Live it long and live it fast. Georgie was a friend of mine.

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3: News brought to you by Tom Roberts for Criminal Law Defence. When everything is on the line, the right defence starts with lawyer Tom Roberts. 0466 228 046.
4: 16, it's 4 o'clock. Good afternoon, I'm Stephanie Wackelwig. Thousands of high school and university students are marching through the city to protest One Nation and Pauline Hanson. They walked out of classes and gathered at the State Library at 2 as one of several rallies being held nationwide. Melbourne High School student Jules Apula has told Heidi Murphy the movement has been so successful they've already made plans for another rally next month.
5: We're actually going to call another student strike against Pauline Hanson on September 17th. Seeing people come out of their own accord, people who have organised their own walkouts, their own banner paints, their own placard making, it's really amazing, and that's why I think we'll be able to mobilise big numbers again.
4: New official data reveals it would cost more than $12 billion to dump the suburban rail loop. The confidential documents were presented to Ben Carroll in his first days in the job as Premier. But Mr. Carroll still maintains the project will be delivered.
6: There's only one party that wants to cancel and rip up contracts and cost jobs on the SRL, and that's the Coalition. They have publicly said they will pause it. We are getting on with the job. We're going to do it in a more cost-effective way, and I will have more to say on that in the future. Right.
4: Protective service officers will be deployed to shopping areas and other crime hotspots, including at Sunshine, where shopkeeper Van Viet Trong was fatally bashed. Another 150 officers will be added to the existing force and be given greater patrol powers as part of a $151 million package to tackle rising retail crime. The Nationals have refuted claims the Coalition will seek to reduce working holiday visas as part of its immigration policy. Shadow Housing Minister Andrew Bragg has used a key speech to flag a net migration target of 180,000. Senator Bragg says reducing the number of backpacker and international student visas would help reach this figure. But Nationals leader Matt Canavan claims that is not Coalition policy.
7: We'll not be seeing changes to working holiday visa makers because that's not the reason why we've had the surge in migration. Often colloquially referred to, backpackers are not taking a house in a major city away from others that could be using it.
4: The boss of Telstra has ended up with an 11% pay rise, her take-home pay packet now just shy of $7 million. However, Vicky Brady's short-term bonuses have been cut by the board by $607,000 because of a national outage that led to more than 600 calls failing to connect to 000. In finance, the All Ords down 22 points, the dollar buying 70 US cents.
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4: Collingwood veteran Steel Sidebottom will be hanging up the boots at season's end.
9: G'day Magpie Army. Just wanted to let you all know that 2026 is going to be my last season of AFL. I've had 18 years of fun, excitement to grow up dreaming to play AFL footy and to be able to do it for 18 years at this football club. So great. And I'm so grateful for all your support along the way.
4: The 35-year-old has so far played 373 games for the Magpies, winning two flags and two Best and Fairest awards. Richmond Triple Premiership player Dion Prestia has announced his retirement. The 33-year-old will play his 254th and final game on Saturday against St Kilda at the MCG. Reigning Coleman medalist Jeremy Cameron has re-signed with Geelong through until 2028. And Lani Pallister has swum the fastest 200-metre heat of her career at the Pan Pacific Championships in LA, advancing to the final. That's the latest news and sport.
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10: Cloudy Friday, 5 minimum and a top of 15. Bendigo's weekend details. Partly cloudy Saturday, 4 low and a high of 15. And a partly cloudy Sunday, 4 minimum and a top of 15 degrees. Melbourne's weekend forecast. Partly cloudy. Saturday, overnight low of 8 and a top of 15. And a partly cloudy 7 minimum with a top of 15 degrees on Sunday. Saturday, Bendigo football live from the QEO, round 17, for the game between Sandhurst and Gisborne.
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something. Fresh Bendigo and the songs you remember. And we're featuring female artists from the 1980s. And Anna May Bullock, born in 1939, passed away in May of 2023. More commonly known for her stage name, Tina Turner. Singer, songwriter and actress, known as the Queen of Rock and Roll. She rose to prominence as the lead singer of the husband-wife duo, Ike and Tina Turner. Later, she launched a successful career as a solo performer. She was noted for her swagger, sensuality, powerful gravelly vocals, and that unstoppable energy, along with her famous legs. She became a resident of Switzerland in 1994 until her death. She relinquished her American citizenship after obtaining the Swiss citizenship. Her career began in 1956 under the name Little Ann. Tina Turner has sold more than 100 million records worldwide, becoming one of the best-selling recording artists of all time. She has received 12 Grammys, a Lifetime Achievement Award, and she is in the Hall of Fame. She was the first black artist and first woman to be on the cover of the Rolling Stone. She has a star on the Hollywood Walk of Fame. She has been inducted into the Rock and Roll Hall of Fame twice, once with Ike Turner in 1991, and as a solo artist in 2021. But it was the 80s that was special for Tina Turner. She launched one of the greatest musical comebacks in musical history. Her 1984 multi-platinum album, Private Deck, a Lifetime Achievement Award, and she is in the Hall of Fame. She was the first black artist and first woman to be on the cover of the Rolling Stone. She has a star on the Hollywood Walk of Fame. She has been inducted into the Rock and Roll Hall of Fame twice, once with Ike Turner in 1991 and as a solo artist in 2021.

Fresh Bendigo and the songs you remember. And we're featuring female artists from the 1980s. And Whitney Elizabeth Houston, born in August of 1963, passed away in February of 2012. The American singer and actress, nicknamed The Voice. She is also one of the biggest selling music artists of all time, with over 220 million records sold worldwide. In 2023, Rolling Stone named her the second greatest singer of all time. She has influenced many singers in popular music and the use of gospel singing techniques in pop music. She has had 11 number one singles on the Billboard Hot 100 and is the only artist to have 7 consecutive number one hit singles on the chart. She has won 8 Grammys, 16 Billboard Music Awards, 2 Emmys and 28 Guinness World Records. Houston had a soprano vocal range and was referred to as The Voice simply because of her vocal talent. She had a 4-octave range. And in her song I Will Always Love You, an early I takes nearly 6 seconds to sing. In those seconds, the former gospel singer turned pop star packs a series of different notes into the single syllable. This technique is repeated throughout the song, most pronouncedly on every I and every U. The vocal technique is called melisma, and it has inspired a host of imitators. Other artists may have used it before Houston, but it was her

0: rendition of Dolly Parton's love song that pushed the technique into the mainstream through the 80s and into the 90s. We have your memories. Bendigo's 1015.
1: If I should stay.

Fresh Bendigo and the songs you remember. And we're featuring female artists from the 1980s and Madonna Louise Ciccone, of Italian descent, born in August of 1958. American singer, songwriter and actress, Madonna has been widely recognised for her continual reinvention and versatility in music production, songwriting and visual presentation. She has pushed the boundaries of artistic expression in mainstream music while maintaining control over every aspect of her career. Her works, which include social, political, sexual and religious themes, have generated both controversy and critical acclaim. Madonna is a prominent cultural figure spanning both the 20th and 21st centuries. She remains one of the most well-documented figures of the modern age. With sales over 300 million records worldwide, Madonna is the best-selling female recording artist of all time. She remains the most successful solo artist in the history of the US Billboard Hot 100. She has achieved the most number one singles by a woman also in Australia, Canada, Italy, Spain and the UK. Ranked among the highest grossing touring artists of all time, she became the first woman to earn US $1 billion in concert revenue. Forbes has named Madonna the annual top earning female musician a record 11 times across four decades from the 80s until the 2010s. She was inducted into the Rock and Roll Hall of Fame in 2008. It was her first year of eligibility, and the mid-80s were big for Madonna. She had a number of hits, and this song, Lucky Star, is the lone Hot 100 hit in Madonna's catalogue that was composed entirely by the diva herself. It peaked at number 4 on the Hot 100. The up-tempo number riffs, a bit on the old nursery rhyme, Starlight, Star Bright, has endured as one of Madonna's most beloved dance tracks. It was first released as a double-sided single with Holiday in 1983. 1 month later, it was published as a standalone single in Europe and the UK. In retrospective reviews, this song is now considered one of Madonna's best singles. The singer wrote the lyrics to Lucky Star on a yellow legal notepad and created the music on a Casio tone keyboard with a cassette player that a DJ had given to her. She wrote it as a thank you to him and with the hope that he'd play it in his sets at the Danceteria nightclub in the United States. We have your memories. Bendigo's 101.5.

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4: News brought to you by Tom Roberts for Criminal Law Defence. When everything is on the line, the right defence starts with lawyer Tom Roberts. 0466 228 046.
5: Protective service officers will be used to tackle rising retail crime, with another 150 officers to be added to the existing force. PSOs will be given greater patrol powers as part of a $151 million package. Police Chief Commissioner Mike Bush says they'll be deployed to shopping areas and other crime hotspots, including at Sunshine, where shopkeeper Van Viet Trong was fatally bashed by a group of thugs.
6: After the tragic incident in Sunshine, we've deployed more staff into that area. We've deployed our public order response team, beat teams, our mounted branch. So I think most Victorians know what those areas are. We want to deploy into them with more visibility and more activity.
5: Premier Ben Carroll says he will release the long-awaited terms of reference for a royal commission into the state's construction sector next week. The Premier made the same claim when asked last week. Opposition leader Jess Wilson saying he cannot be trusted.
7: I don't trust Ben Carroll. Victorians shouldn't trust Ben Carroll because he sat next to Jacinta Allen and he endorsed every single one of the decisions. Not once did he speak up about the need for a royal commission until he got nervous about the polling and his own seat.
5: The Prime Minister has referred to a statement from Japan's ambassador when responding to questions about his melon gaffe. Anthony Albanese appeared on a podcast where he gestured in front of his chest while discussing the gift from his female Japanese counterpart. The opposition has again used question time to demand an apology, accusing the PM of hiding behind his female colleagues. But Mr. Albanese has told Parliament the two nations have a strong relationship.
8: The Ambassador for Japan made a very clear and unequivocal comment yesterday publicly about these issues. The visit of Prime Minister Takeuchi was an extremely successful one.
5: Alleged Melbourne Mafia boss Frank Medafri has been rushed to hospital following a health scare. The Herald Sun reporting the 65-year-old convicted drug trafficker and former fruit shop owner has been detained at Melbourne's Immigration Detention Centre for the last 2 years as he fights against deportation to Italy. There's a recall for the Nevenka baby pull string giraffe toy being sold by Y Warehouse, available at Big W and Woolworths. The silicone pull strings are too long and the giraffe's feet are deemed a choking and suffocation hazard. Consumers should return the item for a full refund or contact Y-Hair. Collingwood veteran Steele Sidebottom has announced this AFL season will be his last. Meantime, Dion Prestia will hang up the boots after Richmond's clash with St Kilda at the MCG on Saturday. Geelong veteran Jeremy Cameron has signed a one-year contract extension, the 33-year-old committing to the Cats until at least the end of the 2028 season. Young Bombers forward Isaac Kakko claims the coaching unknowns at Essendon has united the playing group.
9: It has impacted the group, but I don't think it's been in a negative way, to be honest. I think the boys have really taken it on, and I think it's definitely made us more of a tight-knit group because we're relying a bit more on each other. So I don't think it's been as much of a negative as what people think.
5: The club's next coach is likely to be named next week. That's the latest news and sport.
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10: Cloudy Friday, 5 minimum and a top of 15. Bendigo's weekend details. Partly cloudy Saturday, 4 low and a high of 15. And a partly cloudy Sunday, 4 minimum and a top of 15 degrees. Melbourne's weekend forecast, partly cloudy. Saturday overnight low of 8 and a top of 15. and a partly cloudy 7 minimum with a top of 15 degrees on Sunday. Saturday, Bendigo football live from the QEO, round 17, for the game between Sandhurst and Gisborne.
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0: TMCD FNL Match of the Day Saturday comes from the Harcourt Recreation Reserve for the game in Round 18 between Harcourt and Navarre. In other games in the final home and away round, Campbell's Creek meet Avoca, Talbot plays Lexton, Trentham tackle the Giants, and Natty Bialaba at home to Newstead.
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Fresh Bendigo and the songs you remember. And we're featuring female artists from the 1980s. And do they get much bigger than Kylie Ann Minogue? OBE, born in May of 1968. The Aussie singer, songwriter and actress. She is the highest selling female artist of all time, having sold over 80 million records worldwide. She has been recognised for reinventing herself in music as well as fashion, and is referred to by the European press as the Princess of Pop and a style icon. Her accolades include a Grammy Award, 3 Brit Awards and 17 arias. Born and raised in Melbourne, Minogue first achieved recognition starring as Charlene Robinson in Neighbours. That was from 1986 to 1988. She began her musical career in the late 1980s, releasing 4 bubblegum and dance pop influenced studio albums under the label PWL. And decades later, as at June of 2023, she became the only female artist to reach the top 10 of the UK singles chart in the 1980s in every decade through to the 2020s. And one of those early signature songs was in 1987, I Should Be So Lucky. It was off her debut album, Kylie, that was released in 1988. The song was a worldwide breakthrough hit for Kylie Minogue, written and produced by Stock Aitken Waterman. We have your memory. Bendigo's 101.

Fresh Bendigo and The Song to Remember, and we're featuring female artists from the 1980s. And Catherine Bush, CBE, born in July of 1958. English songwriter, singer, record producer and dancer. In 1978, at the age of 19, she topped the UK singles chart for 4 weeks with her debut single, Wuthering Heights, becoming the first female artist to achieve a UK number one with a self-written song. Since then, Kate Bush has released 25 UK top 40 singles. All 10 of her studio albums reached the UK top 10, with all but one reaching the top 5. Kate Bush was the first British solo female artist to top the UK albums charts and the first female artist to enter the album chart at number 1. She was born to an English doctor, a GP, and an Irish staff nurse. Her and her siblings grew up in a 350-year-old former farmhouse at East Wickham. Kate Bush began writing songs at the age of 11, and when she was eventually signed to EMI, that was after Pink Floyd guitarist David Gilmour helped produce a demo tape. And as recently as 2022, her single from the 80s, Running Up That Hill, received renewed attention after it appeared in the Netflix series Stranger Things. The song became Bush's second UK number one and reached the top of several other charts around the world. We have your memories. Bendigo's 10.

Fresh Bendigo, and The Songs You Remember. And we're featuring female artists of the 1980s and Kim Carnes, born in July of 1945. American singer, songwriter, born and raised in Los Angeles. She began her career as a songwriter in the 60s, writing for other artists while performing in local clubs and working as a session background singer with the famed Water Sisters. She released her debut album in 1971 called Rest On Me, and her first charted single, You're A Part Of Me, reached number 35 in 1975. She continued through the 70s, but it was her breakthrough year in 1980. She was commissioned by Kenny Rogers to co-write the songs for his concept album, Gideon. But a year later in 1981, she released her worldwide hit, Betty Davis Eyes. It became the best-selling single of the year in the US, spending 9 weeks at number one on the Billboard Hot 100. It went gold and won the Grammy for Record of the Year and Song of the Year. We have your memories. Bendigo.

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1: 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Speaking, are you checking or making a booking?
2: I'm making a booking, thanks.
1: Picking up from?
2: I'm just on the Hume Highway.
1: Where?
2: On the side of the road.
1: I can't book a cab like that, sir. You know how long the Hume Highway is? It goes all the way to Melbourne.
2: Yeah, probably about halfway between Canberra and Sydney.
1: Yeah, well, the best thing to do is flag them down when you see one passing, sir. Thank you.
3: It's hard enough for you to get picked up out here, let alone your rubbish. 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
4: News brought to you by Tom Roberts for Criminal Law Defence. When everything is on the line, the right defence starts with lawyer Tom Roberts. 0466 228 046.
5: Protective service officers will be used to tackle rising retail crime, with another 150 officers to be added to the existing force. PSOs will be given greater patrol powers as part of a $151 million package. Police Chief Commissioner Mike Bush says they'll be deployed to shopping areas and other crime hotspots, including at Sunshine, where shopkeeper Van Viet Trong was fatally bashed by a group of thugs.
6: After the tragic incident in Sunshine, we've deployed more staff into that area. We've deployed our public order response team, beat teams, our mounted branch. So I think most Victorians know what those areas are. We want to deploy into them with more visibility and more activity.
5: Premier Ben Carroll says he will release the long-awaited terms of reference for a royal commission into the state's construction sector next week. The Premier made the same claim when asked last week. Opposition leader Jess Wilson saying he cannot be trusted.
7: I don't trust Ben Carroll. Victorians shouldn't trust Ben Carroll because he sat next to Jacinta Allen and he endorsed every single one of the decisions. Not once did he speak up about the need for a royal commission until he got nervous about the polling and his own seat.
5: The Prime Minister has referred to a statement from Japan's ambassador when responding to questions about his melon gaffe. Anthony Albanese appeared on a podcast where he gestured in front of his chest while discussing the gift from his female Japanese counterpart. The opposition has again used question time to demand an apology, accusing the PM of hiding behind his female colleagues. But Mr. Albanese has told Parliament the two nations have a strong relationship.
8: The Ambassador for Japan made a very clear and unequivocal comment yesterday publicly about these issues. The visit of Prime Minister Takeuchi was an extremely successful one.
5: Alleged Melbourne Mafia boss Frank Madafri has been rushed to hospital following a health scare. The Herald Sun reporting the 65-year-old convicted drug trafficker and former fruit shop owner has been detained at Melbourne's Immigration Detention Centre for the last 2 years as he fights against deportation to Italy. There's a recall for the Nevenka baby pull string giraffe toy being sold by Y Warehouse, available at Big W and Woolworths. The silicon pull strings are too long and the giraffe's feet are deemed a choking and suffocation hazard. Consumers should return the item for a full refund or contact Y-Hair. Collingwood veteran Steele Sidebottom has announced this AFL season will be his last. Meantime, Dion Prestia will hang up the boots after Richmond's clash with St Kilda at the MCG on Saturday. Geelong veteran Jeremy Cameron has signed a one-year contract extension, the 33-year-old committing to the Cats until at least the end of the 2028 season. Young Bombers forward Isaac Kakko claims the coaching unknowns at Essendon has united the playing group.
9: It has impacted the group, but I don't think it's been in a negative way, to be honest. I think the boys have really taken it on, and I think it's definitely made us more of a tight-knit group because we're relying a bit more on each other. So I don't think it's been as much of a negative as what people think.
5: The club's next coach is likely to be named next week. That's the latest news and sport.
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10: Cloudy Friday, 5 minimum and a top of 15. Bendigo's weekend details. Partly cloudy Saturday, 4 low and a high of 15. And a partly cloudy Sunday, 4 minimum and a top of 15 degrees. Melbourne's weekend forecast. Partly cloudy. Saturday, overnight low of 8 and a top of 15, and a partly cloudy 7 minimum with a top of 15 degrees on Sunday. Saturday, Bendigo football live from the QEO, round 17, for the game between Sandhurst and Gisborne.
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I'm John Hunter. 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

Fresh Bendigo and the Songs You Remember, and we're featuring female artists from the 1980s. And Joan Anita Barbara Armour Trading, CBE, born in December of 1950. She is a Kititayan English singer, songwriter and guitarist. Joan Armour Trading, a three-time Grammy Award nominee. Armour Trading has also been nominated twice for Brit Awards for Best Female Artist. She has received Fresh Bendigo and the Songs You Remember, and we're featuring female artists from the 1980s. And Joan Anita Barbara Armour Trading, CBE, born in December of 1950. She is a Kititayan English singer, songwriter and guitarist.

50 years, Joan Armour Trading has released 20 studio albums, as well as several live albums and compilations. Joan Armour Trading is the third of six children. She was born in the town of Basseterre in what was then the British colony St. Christopher and Nevis. Her father was a carpenter and her mother a housewife. At about the age of 14, Joan Armour Trading began writing songs by setting her own limericks to music. This was done on a piano that her mother had purchased as, in inverted commas, a piece of furniture. Shortly afterwards, Armour Trading then began teaching herself guitar after her mother had bought her one that was worth £3. Now that's the equivalent of around £62. She actually got it from a pawn shop in exchange for two prams. Joan Armour Trading possesses the vocal range of a contralto. Her music draws on a wide range of influences, including rock, folk, jazz, blues, soul, and reggae. She performs on both 6 and 12 string acoustic and electric guitars. She has played on Ovation acoustic instruments since 1973. She has had several placings on the UK singles charts, but this song, Drop the Pilot, in the early to mid-80s, was the only song in the US that hit the top 100. Here in Australia and New Zealand, the song was a major hit, peaking at number 6 on...

Perth in WA. Knight later became a solo jazz singer and musician based in Sydney. In 1984, the Eurogliders released an Australian top 10 album, This Island, which spawned their number 2 hit single, Heaven Must Be There. The song was written by Eurogliders guitarist Bernie Lynch and the vocals by Knight. It was their only hit in the United States. Knight and Lynch married in 1985 but separated soon after. Another Australian top 10 album absolutely followed for the Eurogliders in 1984, which provided 3 further local top 10 singles: We Will Together, The City of Soul, and Can't Wait to See You. Can't Wait to See You was released in November of 1985 as the third single from that album. It peaked at number 8 on the Australian Kent Music Report. We have your memory. Bendigo's 101.5.

Songs You Remember, and we're featuring female artists from the 1980s. And Grace Ethel Knight was born on the 23rd of December, 1955. The English-born Australian vocalist and songwriter. During the 1980s, she was the mainstay of the indie pop group, the Eurogliders. They originated from

Fresh Bendigo, and the songs you remember. And we're featuring female artists from the 1980s. And Gloria Maria Milagrosa Fajo Garcia, born in September of 1957. Simply known as Gloria Estefan. American singer, actress, and businesswoman. Estefan is an 8-time Grammy Award winner, a Presidential Medal of Freedom recipient, and has been named one of the top 100 greatest artists of all time by both VH1 and Billboard. Estefan's record sales exceed 100 million worldwide, making her one of the best-selling female singers of all time. Many of Estefan's songs become international chart toppers. And her family background, in 1961, Estefan's father, Jose, participated in the failed Bay of Pigs invasion. He was captured by his cousin, who was a member of Fidel Castro's army, and he was imprisoned in Cuba for nearly 2 years. Upon his return, he joined the US military and fought in the Vietnam War. Singing-wise, Estefan is a contralto. Her career started as the lead singer of the Miami Latin Boys, which was later renamed Miami Sound Machine. She and Miami Sound Machine earned worldwide success with their 1985 single, Conga, which became Estefan's signature song and led to Miami Sound Machine winning the 15th annual Tokyo Music Festival's Grand Prix in 1986. Estefan became romantically involved with the Miami Sound Machine's bandleader, Emilio Estefan, in 1976. She later revealed, "He was my first and only boyfriend." They married in September of 1978. The family now live on Star Island. But their first number one hit going back to the 80s, 1988, she and Miami Sound Machine hit number one for the very first time with this song, "Anything For You." We have your memories. Bendigo's 101.5.

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3: Cloudy Friday, 5 minimum and a top of 15. Bendigo's weekend details. Partly cloudy Saturday, 4 low and a high of 15. And a partly cloudy Sunday, 4 minimum and a top of 15 degrees. Melbourne's weekend forecast. Partly cloudy. Saturday, overnight low of 8 and a top of 15. And a partly cloudy 7 minimum with a top of 15 degrees on Sunday. Saturday, Bendigo football live from the QEO, round 17, for the game between Sandhurst and Gisborne.
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In our discussions with Senate President Soberi, we laid down the parameters and objectives of this fund. As Senate President, he would have discretion, but there's a threshold that each senator will get a minimum allocation of 500 milyones na pesos. 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

0: 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At sa ngayon, ito munang ating mga huling balita. Lini, Rafi, Sarah, Amy, Tandims, draw in hypothetical 2028 race poll. At the Manila, Philippines, the hypothetical tandem of Naga Mayor Lini Robredo and Senator Rafi Dolfo is tied with the supposed alliance of Vice President Sara Duterte and Senator Amy Marcos in a hypothetical 2028 presidential-vice presidential race. Polling firm Okta Research Survey results found that 45% of Filipinos would vote for Robredo as president and Dolfo as vice president, while 42% said they would vote for Duterte and Marcos for the same posts. Those who rejected both assumed tandems were at 8%, while 4% were undecided and 1% refused to answer. The survey stressed that both hypothetical tandems were tied within the survey's margin of error. Because the margin of error on a head-to-head comparison with wider than the margin of error on either tandem's number taken alone, this 3 points gap is not a reliable signal of who is actually ahead. The race is statistically a toss-up, Okta's Tugon ng Masa, according to survey read. The survey was conducted from July 4 to 11 through face-to-face interviews with 1,200 male and female Filipinos aged 18 and above across the country. The study has a 3% margin of error at the 95% confidential race. According to Okta, the survey only reflects hypothetical preferences that may change through candidate positioning, alliances, national issues, and campaign dynamics. Generational divide. According to the survey, the gap between the two hypothetical camps reveals a generational divide. Within the 18 to 64 years old age bracket, the supposed Duterte Marcos tandem was more preferred by the working age group, while the assumed Robredo-Dolfo alliance gained more support from youth and elders. Duterte Marcos became the choice of 50% of Filipinos aged 25 to 34. Also 50% of those 35 to 44 and 48% of those again age 45 to 54. In the respective age brackets, Robredo Dolfo only garnered 33%, 35% and 43%. Meanwhile, Rodrigo Dolfo was backed by 52% of youth age 18 to 24, and 48% of adults age 55 to 64. Duterte Marcos gained only 32% of support from the youngest age bracket and 40% from the older range. The supposed Robredo-Dolfo tandem was also supported by 60% of those aged 65 to 74 and 76% of Filipinos 75 years old and above. Those who favored Duterte Marcos declined in this older age brackets. only garnering 29% and 23% support, respectively. By class, education, based on socio-economic class, the survey found that the Robredo Tolfo Joo was preferred more by upper to upper middle class and lower middle class Filipinos. The assumed tandem was supported by 41% of those who belong to class ABC and 48% of those in class D. This was higher than the support for Duterte Marcos, which stood at 37% and 41% in the respective classes. On the other hand, the Duterte Marcos tandem garnered more support from class E, or the lowest socioeconomic class, with 50% compared to Robredo Tolfo 33%. In terms of educational background, support for Duterte Marcos was higher among those who had college and postgraduate degrees at 40% compared to 36% who favored Robredo Tolfo. The Robredo Tolfo tandem was more preferred by those with vocational education, with 54% support compared to Duterte Marcos 30%. Those with high school education, with 47% against 45%, and those with no formal education or elementary schooling, with 46% against 40%. Okta noted that the survey is a reflection of current public sentiment and not a prediction for the May 2028 election. And yan ang ating balita ng ating nasyong Pilipinas. 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

0: and you've heard an Israeli vocalist, Kobi Maremi, with his song Home. And before that, Irish Sarah McTernan with very simple title, Just 22. And we kicked off with an Albanian song from Juneda Maliki with Get Your Talkies. And shortly, we will play a Hungarian song for you, and I am going to dedicate that particular song to my co-workers at the Australian Defence Apparel, Renee Kamel. She's indeed from or Hungarian descent. So she told me today that she cannot speak Hungarian, but yes, her parents is in fact an Australian, but the mother is Australian, but the father is Hungarian. So, Renee, I hope you are listening. I am going to play that particular song for you. It's called As in Apam, and the song is indeed from Josie Papai. And I hope you like that one. And I'm going to play that very shortly. You're listening to Bendigo's Fresh FM. And of course, this is the multicultural show on board here with Shirley Innes. And thank you, Joanna, for the Filipino show. And Joanna will be back here again next Thursday presenting the Filipino show from 7 until 8. And after the break, I'm going to play an Armenian song for you, although this is an English one from Shrebook called Walking Out. That's coming up straight after this.
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1: And you've heard a song there from an Icelandic vocalist, Hatari, with his song Hatred Mon Segra. It is now 22 minutes after 8 o'clock. You are indeed listening to the blues, on not blues, but multicultural show on board here with Shirley Innes. The blues is not until 9 till 10. So anyway, during our blues show, I am going to play all female blues artists for you. From Ella Fitzgerald, Billie Holiday, Dionne Warwick, Peggy Lee, Dinah Washington, and also Norah Jones. So I hope you can stay tuned with me from 9 until 10. So for now, I am going to play this Hungarian song. And this goes to my workmate, Renee Kamel. I hope you like this one. And if your dad is at home, maybe he can also explain to you what this song is all about. And here it is, Josie Papal with Us in a Palm.

0: Yes, and you've heard a song, their Italian song from Mahmood, with the song titled Soli, and that goes to all of our Italian listeners out there. I hope you like that song. And before that, I played a Hungarian song from Juicy Papai with Az in Apam, and that goes to my workmates Rene Kamel. And after the break, I am going to deliver all our latest news and just the headlines for now. Colombia's quake survivors search enters critical window. Also, Taiwan holds war games as China ups maritime pressure. And shock as White House Press Secretary Leavitt quits. All the details coming up after this.
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0: Well, it is now 28 minutes before 9 o'clock, and now let's get on with tonight's news. In Colombia, Colombian rescue teams are racing to find survivors still trapped beneath collapsed buildings 2 days after a powerful earthquake killed at least 265 people and left nearly 500 unaccounted for. According to Cali Mayor Alejandro Eder, we are in a race against time to save lives. And he's also warning there was now less than a day left of a critical 72-hour window during which there are far greater chances of finding quake survivors. It says we will keep working after this window, but it is important to rescue the most people we can in this day we have left. Adding that rescue workers needed silence and order to detect survivors under the mountains of rubble. Officials estimate suggest the 7.4 magnitude quake, which struck the South American country just after 7 a.m. last Monday, also injured 3,770 people, destroyed more than 9,550 homes, and impacted more than 30,300 families. In Cali, Colombia's third largest city, more than 56 buildings collapsed, killing at least 95 people and injuring close to 1,000 others, according to the data from ASO Capitalis, the country's capital cities association. Pereira, deep in the coffee-growing region and some 55 kilometers from the quake's epicenter, counted at least 79 dead, according to ASO Capitalis. The mayor's office said 300 people were missing. The earthquake struck just days after the inauguration of President Abelardo de la Estrella, who won a narrow victory against the candidate of the prior leftist government on a platform centered on less public spending and tougher security. He traveled to the affected regions early this week and pledged aid to those who lost homes and businesses due to the quake. Several local mayors have announced nightly curfews, citing the possibility of looting. The earthquake will be the first test for the new Colombian president, said Tiziano Breda, senior analyst for Latin America and the Caribbean at Conflict Monitoring Group ACLED. De La Estrella ran on a platform to cut public finances, including defunding the State Risk Management Unit. It says this unit is currently at the forefront of the emergency response, and Colombia's Foreign Minister Omar Bula rejected reports that the government had turned down international offers for aid, saying his office was coordinating the delivery of shipments that began arriving from Peru, Mexico, and El Salvador. Rescue efforts in Cali were concentrated around seven buildings that might still hold survivors. At the Torres del Limonar complex in the southern part of the city, residents formed long bucket brigades with soldiers, employees of the mayor's office, and others, handing down rubble from the peak of the debris. And in Taiwan, Taiwan's armed forces have carried out an anti-blockade drill during annual war games, using the Navy and Coast Guard to simulate escorting a merchant ship as China steps up its maritime pressure. Taiwan, which China views as its own territory, has long been concerned Beijing could try to choke off the island with a blockade or quarantine, or to force it into surrender. And in June, China began holding what it calls law enforcement patrols off Taiwan's east coast, to the anger of Taipei and prompting concern in Washington and some other Western capitals. And in a statement today, Taiwan's defense ministry said the anti-blockade escort drill used realistic combat-oriented exercises to strengthen cross-agency coordinated response and maritime defense resilience. The Navy worked with Coast Guard vessels to complete the escort and security protection duties, while a minesweeper cleared a safe navigation channel and guided the simulated merchant vessel to the port. Taiwan's Coast Guard, which would have an auxiliary role helping the Navy in time of war, said the drill took place yesterday and the ports the ship was taken to were both on the East Coast. It said it was the first time they had worked with the Navy to hold an anti-blockade drill. The 10-day Han Kuang exercise began last week, rehearsing various scenarios should China ever make good on threats to seize the island by force. Taiwan's democratically elected government rejects Beijing's sovereignty claims, and during a separate part of the exercise yesterday night, soldiers erected metal barricades, barbed wires, obstacles, and concrete barriers on roads leading to a K-Taipei bridge that could expect to be assaulted in any Chinese attack on the capital. Chae Chong, a researcher from Taiwan's Institute of National Defense and Security Research, who was watching the bridge drill, said during a war and military defensive approach would be to establish a series of obstacle zones extending from the bridge down to pre-designated kill zones. The objective of the simulations is to prevent the Chinese army from using the bridge to move rapidly into Taipei. I believe the military plans would also include demolishing these bridges if necessary, ensuring that the People's Liberation Army would not be able to use them to cross the river quickly and continue its advance. And in America, White House Press Secretary Karoline Leavitt will leave her role at the end of August. Donald Trump has announced leaving the U.S. president without one of his most trusted advisors ahead of November's midterm elections. Leavitt will be an outside communicator or communications advisor and party operative shaping the future contours of Trump's Make America Great Again movement, she and Trump said in a statement yesterday. in a surprise social media post, Livid, who is 28, said she aimed to spend more time with her young children, and she gave birth to a daughter, her second child, in May, and recently returned from maternity leave. Caroline has been a real leader in the White House and has done a phenomenal job fighting for justice, liberty, and freedom since 2018, including our historic re-election campaign of 2024, Trump said, calling Leavitt one of the best White House press secretaries in the history of the office. Leavitt called her role at the White House the honor and adventure of a lifetime, and Leavitt joined Trump's 2024 campaign and served as transition spokeswoman before Trump selected her to be White House press secretary. She was the youngest person to be appointed to the role, and few could or will ever compare to Carolyn, said Harrison Fields, Trump's former principal deputy press secretary. She is someone who not only spoke Trump fluently, she knew how to feed the media's beast in a cunning, audacious, and successful way that most importantly played to her audience, the president. In her 18 months on the job, Leavitt and White House Communications Director Stephen Chung transformed the administration's posture towards the media in ways that some of Trump's allies cheered and free press advocates criticized. The Trump administration began handpicking which journalists received access to the president, jettisoning the long-running system set up by the independent White House Correspondents Association, and the press poll was traditionally a rotation chosen by the industry group to ensure media outlets and uniform access to the president and could relay his activities to the public and to other journalists who could not attend smaller gatherings. And as part of that process, the Trump administration's press office created a special new media set in the briefing room that gave podcasts, newsletters, and fledgling digital outlets a more prominent role in covering the presidency. Some press advocates hailed the move as a recognition of the changing media landscapes, and others criticized it as a lever the administration could use to reward outlets whose coverage it saw as favorable. And finally, here in our local news in Bendigo, unite to fight the right. This is the war cry of hundreds of Bendigo's young people who have taken to the streets in protest of the Pauline Hanson's One Nation Party. Students from across Bendigo schools have gathered in Rosalind Park as part of a nationally organized demonstration against One Nation. The group then walked up to the grass near the Bendigo Library. At the head of the group are students holding a banner reading Bendigo Students Against Hanson. There is a small contingent of antagonists at the rally attempting to provoke the crowd. And that's all the news I've got for you on this 13th day of August. And to all of my friends, associates who also wants to attend to our Filipino 35th dinner dance, or I should say Filipino-Australian Social Club of Lodron Campaspe's 35th dinner dance on Saturday at the Farmers Arms Hotel. I will see you there and hope you will enjoy the night, and there will be heaps of prizes to be won. And thank you guys for your support. Anyway, it is now 15 minutes before 9 o'clock, and I hope you can stay with me as I will continue on playing some blues music for you from 9 until 10. As I mentioned earlier, during the blues show, I will be playing all the ladies, famous ladies, or I should say, ladies that sings the blues. So I hope you can stay tuned with me for from 9 until 10. So for now, after the break, let's play some more multicultural song for you.
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And you've heard a song there from a French vocalist, Bilal Hassani, with the song Ra. And before that, you've heard a Lithuanian vocalist, Jurij Veklenko, with Run With The Lions, and Spanish vocalist, Mikey Nunez, with La Venda. And here's our last multicultural song for you. Here's a song from the Polish vocalist, Tulia, and this song called Fire of Love. So stay with me as I will continue on playing some blues music for you from 9 until 10. 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

0: And you are now listening to The Blues, and that was a beautiful song there from Randy Crawford, a song that was actually released back in 1989 with Rainy Night in Georgia. And we also played a song from Ella Fitzgerald, a song that was very popular back in 1956. I wasn't even born then. Every Time We Say Goodbye. And we kicked off with tonight's blues show with Nora Jones, a song that was very popular back in 2001. Don't know why. You are now listening to The Blues on board here with Charlie Innes, and I hope you can stay with me until 10 o'clock. And I'm just hoping that I won't all the songs that I'm going to play for you tonight, it won't send you back to sleep anyway. But anyway, after the break, let's play a song for you from Jolly London, Fly Me to the Moon, a song that was actually quite a hit back in 1964. And that's coming up straight after this.
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Well, you've heard a short song there from Dena Washington, and that song was actually released back in 1964 with Call Me Irresponsible. And also you've heard a beautiful song from Aretha Franklin, very popular back in 1968, You Make Me Feel Like a Woman. Well, it is now 22 minutes after 9 o'clock. You are indeed listening to The Blues On Board here with Charlie Innes here at Bendigo's Fresh FM 101.5, broadcasting throughout Bendigo and Central Victoria. And now, let's play this next song for you. And this one is indeed from Dusty Springfield, a song that was released back in 1967, and lyrics written by Burt Bacharach, The Look of Love.

0: Yes, and that was a song from Lena Horne together with Ray Ellis and his orchestra with the song called In Love in Vain. So I hope I won't put you to sleep with all the songs that I'm playing for you tonight. After the break, let's play another song for you from Piggly's, a song that was indeed a hit back in 1958, Fever. That's coming up straight after this. 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

Well, it is now 22 minutes before 10 o'clock, and you've heard Tina Turner there, a song that was actually very popular back in 1978 with Nighttime is the Right Time. Well, there you go. And before that, Peggy Lee, of course, with her song Fever. And coming up, let's play this next song for you. This one is from Etta James, a song everyone loves this song. Very, very popular back in 1987. I Just Wanna Make Love to You.

0: I Can't Make You Love Me, and that was a song by Bonnie Raitt, and it was a hit back in 1991. Well, it is now 13 minutes before this show ends, and after the break I am going to play a song for you from Bobby Gentry, a song that was very popular back in 1969, written by John Harley and Ronnie Wilkins, Son of a Preacher Man. That's coming up straight after this.
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0: Yes, and that was indeed a song from Emma Franklin, Light My Fire, a song that was actually released back in 1970. Well, the time is now. Only have 5 minutes before the show ends. Well, I better just say goodbye for now. Thanks for listening, and I hope I didn't put you all to sleep playing all these songs tonight. Anyway, next week I hope you can tune in again, as I will be back here playing some blues music for you from 9 until 10, and also at 8 till 9 to play the multicultural show. So thanks again, and enjoy your night, and we will catch up next Thursday. And I am indeed going to play this last song for you, a song from Sarah Vaughan, Misty. It's good night from me.
1: Look at me.

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1: It's Ray with another local and fresh update. The City of Greater Bendigo has adopted the Inclusive Greater Bendigo Strategy 2026-2032, and the community is now invited to provide to help develop the first two-year action plan to deliver the strategy. The first action plan sets out practical steps the city can take to achieve the aims of the strategy, and all feedback received from the community will be considered and used to refine the action plan before it is finalized. Survey closes Monday, August the 17th. Keeping our community updated, Bendigo's Community Fresh.
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3: Cloudy Friday, 5 minimum and a top of 15. Bendigo's weekend details. Partly cloudy Saturday, 4 low and a high of 15. And a partly cloudy Sunday, 4 minimum and a top of 15 degrees. Melbourne's weekend forecast. Partly cloudy. Saturday overnight low of 8 and a top of 15. And a partly cloudy 7 minimum with a top of 15 degrees on Sunday. Saturday Bendigo football live from the QEO round 17 for the game between Sandhurst and Gisborne.
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10: Hello, I'm Colin French. This is Solid Gold. This week we look at the hits that entered the charts this week back in the 1960s and early 70s. Taken from Sydney, Australia's 2UE Top 40. These are the hits. 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Totally uninterrupted.

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This is a story about a hip frog. And we're gonna pick up on him now, and he's on his way out to do some shucking and jiving. You'll be able to tell right away that he's a big mover.

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2: Cloudy Friday, 5 minimum and a top of 15. Bendigo's weekend details. Partly cloudy Saturday, 4 low and a high of 15. And a partly cloudy Sunday, 4 minimum and a top of 15 degrees. Melbourne's weekend forecast. Partly cloudy. Saturday, overnight low of 8 and a top of 15. And a partly cloudy 7 minimum with a top of 15 degrees on Sunday. Saturday, Bendigo football live from the QEO, round 17, for the game between Sandhurst and Gisborne.
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9: 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Rewind to the 70s. The classic and forgotten hits of the 70s with Colin French.

0: On Rewind of the 70s, Paul McCartney and Letting Go. That was a single mix of that, copy. I Just Want to Be Your Everything. That's Andy Gibb, written by Barry Gibb back in 1977 and on RSO Records, if you're interested. And Yvonne Champagne King and Shame. This is Rewind to the 70s. 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

0: 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Joe Walsh and Life's Been So Good. 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

found a whole new world for ourselves. Look, they clap eyes on us and we're dead, right? So we gotta make a new life where they'll never find us. You know where? Underground. You should see it down there. Hundreds of miles of drains. Sweet and clean now after the rain. Dark, quiet, safe. We can build houses and everything. Start again from scratch. And what's so bad about living underground, eh? It's not been so great living up here, if you want my opinion.

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David Essex and Brave New World on Rewind to the 70s. Here's Sundown from Gordon Lightfoot.

Great little disco number from Tina Charles, that's Dr. Love, and Gordon Lightfoot and Sundown on Rewind to the 70s. Time for me to go, I'll be back at the same time next week till we meet again. 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

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I'm John Hunter. 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
1: Cloudy Friday, 5 minimum and a top of 15. Bendigo's weekend details. Partly cloudy Saturday, 4 low and a high of 15. And a partly cloudy Sunday, 4 minimum and a top of 15 degrees. Melbourne's weekend forecast. Partly cloudy. Saturday, overnight low of 8 and a top of 15. And a partly cloudy 7 minimum with a top of 15 degrees on Sunday. Saturday, Bendigo football live from the QEO, round 17, for the game between Sandhurst and Gisborne.
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9: 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I'm Colin French, and these are the hits that entered the Sydney Australia's 2UE Top 40 this week, back in the 60s and early 70s.

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1: back. 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

0: MCD FNL Match of the Day Saturday comes from the Harcourt Recreation Reserve for the game in Round 18 between Harcourt and Navarre. In other games in the final home and away round, Campbell's Creek meet Avoca, Talbot plays Lexton, Trentham tackle the Giants, and Natty Bialaba at home to Newstead.
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2: Cloudy Friday, 5 minimum and a top of 15. Bendigo's weekend details. Partly cloudy Saturday, 4 low and a high of 15. And a partly cloudy Sunday, 4 minimum and a top of 15 degrees. Melbourne's weekend forecast. Partly cloudy. Saturday, overnight low of 8 and a top of 15. And a partly cloudy 7 minimum with a top of 15 degrees on Sunday. Saturday, Bendigo football live from the QEO, round 17, for the game between Sandhurst and Gisborne.
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long ago, outside a chip shop in Walthamstow, was a young rocker called Greasy Joe. He put on his helmet and said, let's go. He was keen.

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My name's Charles. Now I like a girl who has the eyes of Sophia Loren. I like a girl with the figure of Rachel Welch and the financial attributes of Jackie Onassis. Here I'm a man of simple

Snickers. Hello, hello. Now, I like a girl because she is I like a girl because, hey, Seamus, tell me, why do I like a girl?

Hello, Colin French and Rewind to the 70s. And that was the Baronites and Live in Trouble. 1976 was the year the Philadelphia Flyers and the Red Army game results in a 4-1 victory for the National Hockey League's Philadelphia Flyers. The Scottish Labour Party was formed in 1976 and the Winter Olympics started in Austria. Cuba's current constitution is enacted. Madagascar becomes the first country to recognise the Arab Democratic Republic. Vietnam recognises the Democratic Republic in March. 1976, when Johnny Wakeman recorded this.

0: Rose Willis on Rewind to the 70s and Do Your Dance, a 12-inch version of that song. And also the extended version of the Four Seasons 1975 release of Who Loves You. The Move, Charles Aznavour and Marie Osmond coming up in just a moment.
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Then

Come closer. Forget about the others. It's nice to be like this, cheek to cheek, in the old-fashioned way. It's funny, but I have the feeling that we're dancing as our parents used to do.

0: 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Paper Roses from Marie Osmond was there as well. 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

Gladys Knight and the Pips from 1978, and the one and only. Here's Dave D. Remember Dave D, Dozy, Becky, Mick and Titch, and every other name you can think of back in the 60s? Well, he released this one, My Woman's Man, back in 1970.

It was 1975 that the Tramps had that one, 60 Minute Man. It's Don Williams and a little bit of country with You're My Best Friend. The year is 1976.

We play the hits each and every week on Rewind of the 70s, the hits of the 70s. I'll be back with more of the 70s, so don't go away. Here's the new Seekers with Circles. This one from 1970.

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0: CD FNL Match of the Day Saturday comes from the Harcourt Recreation Reserve for the game in Round 18 between Harcourt and Navarre. In other games in the final home and away round, Campbell's Creek meet Avoca, Talbot plays Lexton, Trentham tackle the Giants, and Natty Bialaba at home to Newstead.
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2: Cloudy Friday, 5 minimum and a top of 15. Bendigo's weekend details. Partly cloudy Saturday, 4 low and a high of 15. And a partly cloudy Sunday, 4 minimum and a top of 15 degrees. Melbourne's weekend forecast. Partly cloudy. Saturday, overnight low of 8 and a top of 15. And a partly cloudy 7 minimum with a top of 15 degrees on Sunday. Saturday, Bendigo football live from the QEO, round 17, for the game between Sandhurst and Gisborne.
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9: And now it's time for Colin French.

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1: 1962, the year that Scott Carpenter orbits the Earth three times. The last soldiers of the French Foreign Legion leave Algeria. Telstar, the world's first communication satellite, is launched into orbit. John Lennon married Cynthia Powell. Garth Brooks, Sheryl Crow, and actor Tom Cruise were born. 1962, the year of Don't Ever Change from the Crickets. Bruce Chanel and Hey Baby, and Bernard Cribbins and Right Said Fred. Here's Stanford Clark out of 1959, and a song that was written by Lee Hazelwood and Lester Seal, and produced by Lee Hazelwood, Son of a Gun.

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1: Hi there, folks. This is Dean Torrance of Janadier. Boy, am I having a good time.
2: Teens and young people in their early 20s who don't remember the music.
1: Good. Some of them, I would rather they did. Yeah, I think that's fine. It's fresh for them. It's very, very fresh for them. And to see them respond to these tunes, you know that they're something special, because they aren't responding to them because they're legendary, have some sort of legendary status. I think it's a word we purposely try and stay away from. They're responding to it right here and now, for here and now sake, and for the momentary sake. This tune is exciting right now, and I feel like dancing or expressing myself, and their music's making me do it. Fine. I think that's very healthy, extremely healthy, and that makes it worthwhile. If we were just doing it for the over 30s, I don't think we'd be doing it.
0: Good times and great oldies.

0: The Hall of Fame artists for this week, Jan and Dean. Jan Berry and Dean Torrance, who recorded Yellow Balloon, Folk City, a takeoff of their Surf City, and the Book Review and Timing Association song.
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0: Here's a Forgotten 45 that I picked up from down the back shed, cleaned up and going.

Well, Scratchy 45's cleaned up for you, and that was Circle and Red Rubber Ball, a big hit for them. Ray Artis and Dear Liz and Joey D and the Skyliners, and What Kind of Love Is This? I'm Cole French.

Here's some classic tracks of the 50s and 60s to take us up to the hour. Chuck Crazy Legs Berry.

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1: Cloudy Friday, 5 minimum and a top of 15. Bendigo's weekend details. Partly cloudy Saturday, 4 low and a high of 15. And a partly cloudy Sunday, 4 minimum and a top of 15 degrees. Melbourne's weekend forecast. Partly cloudy. Saturday, overnight low of 8 and a top of 15. And a partly cloudy 7 minimum with a top of 15 degrees on Sunday. Saturday, Bendigo football live from the QEO, round 17, for the game between Sandhurst and Gisborne.
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Hello, I'm Colin French. This is Rewind to the 70s, and welcome back. The Silver Convention, that time from 1976, and no, Joe, 1976, the year that the Apple computer was founded, the Muppet Show premiered, and North and South Vietnam joined to form the Soviet Republic of Vietnam. This is Rewind to the 70s.

0: Rewind to the 70s with Colin French, heard on great radio stations right around the world, and welcome to the show. That was Mud. Before that, Jet Bronx and the Forbidden and Ain't Doing Nothing, and the Four Seasons and Down the Hall. Cliff Richard and Edwin Starr coming up in just a moment. Rewind to the 70s now has a Facebook page for information about the program, where the show can be heard around the world, and for an interchange of information. Join the Rewind to the 70s Facebook page today. www.facebook.com/pages/rewindtothe70s.
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3: Well, hi there, this is Cliff Richard.

On Rewind of the 70s, that time, Cliff Richard and Sunny Honey Girl from 1971. Here's Keely Patterson, but don't fit, don't force it. The year was 1978.

0: Another anti-war song, that time from Edwin Starr and Stop the War Now. That time, it was from 1971. Don't Cry for Me, Argentina from 1977 from Julie Covington and Keeley Patterson. And if it don't fit, don't force it from 1978.
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Classic hits of the 70s heard each and every week on Rewind to the 70s. I'm Colin French. Thanks for joining me. ELO that time from 1977 and Living Thing. This year's The Screamer. This is Susie Quantro and The Race is On as we journey back to 1978.

can't watch that. Watch this. This is the heavy, heavy monster sound. The nuttiest sound around. So if you're coming off the street and you're beginning to feel the heat, well, listen, Buster, you better start to move your feet to the rockin'est, rock-steady beat of madness.

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0: The Spinners from Detroit and Ghetto Girl from 1973. Madness and One Step Beyond from 1979. Susie Quattro there as well with The Race Is On. And from 1977, Living Thing from ELO.
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0: A cheerio to some of the great stations taking our program. My Big Oldies over there in the US. Here in Australia, we've got Station X. And in New Zealand, Raglan FM on the Raglan Coast in New Zealand. Hi, guys, and thanks for listening. Here's The Clash and Tommy Gunn as we journey back to 1979.

Lots of Clash and Tommy Gunn. Thanks for joining me on Rewind to the 70s for this week. I'm Colin French, and I'll be back next week on this station, so don't go away. Till we meet again, take care.

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1: Cloudy Friday, 5 minimum and a top of 15. Bendigo's weekend details. Partly cloudy Saturday, 4 low and a high of 15. And a partly cloudy Sunday, 4 minimum and a top of 15 degrees. Melbourne's weekend forecast. Partly cloudy. Saturday, overnight low of 8 and a top of 15. And a partly cloudy 7 minimum with a top of 15 degrees on Sunday. Saturday, Bendigo football live from the QEO, round 17, for the game between Sandhurst and Gisborne.
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9: 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We'll start with two from Ricky Nelson.

0: 14 weeks on the charts for Miss Patti Page on Mercury Records and Old Cape Cod, dropping from number 11 down to number 16 this week. He's Mine. Here's the Platters at number 68.
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1: A musical journey back in time. Yesterday's hits today with Colin French.

Sitting on 77th place, Rocking Pneumonia and the Boogie Woogie Flu from Huey Piano Smith and the Clowns. And then, Rainbow, number 14 this week, rising from number 21 last week, and Russ Hamilton. Diana, number 13 from Paul Anker on ABC Paramount.

In 1960, the Johnny Mathis Greatest Hits album was on the chart for a full 12 months. It featured the 1957 classic, It's Not For Me To Say, number 12 this week.

0: from Around the World in 80 Days, the theme song sung that time by Bing Crosby, one of many. 10 weeks on the charts, and this week, number 73. I'm Colin French. I'll be back with the 10 top tunes of this week back in 1957, and more surprises in just a moment.
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0: Hello and welcome back as we look at the hits this week back in 1957. Number 65, the Del Vikings on Dot Records and Come Go With Me.

6 weeks on the charts, rising from number 12 to number 10 for Don Hondo and White Silver Sands. Here's the Del Vikings and their follow-up to Come Go With Me at number 9, Whispering Bells.

On our musical journey this week, back in 1957, here's Larry Williams at number 8 from number 6 last week. And Short Fat Fanny.

Debbie Reynolds starred in the film Tammy and sang the title song. It was one of her very big hits on Coral Records, 5 weeks on the charts at this point, and number 4 is Tammy.

0: Pat Boone. At number 3, Love Letters in the Sand, 15 weeks on the charts, 1 week at number 1, and this week, number 3. Number 2, Bye Bye Love from the Everly Brothers, and number 1, Let Me Be Your Teddy Bear from Elvis Presley, 6 weeks at number 1. I'm Colin French, thanks for joining me on yesterday's Hit Parade. I'll join you again at the same time next week as we pull out a chart from the Billboard Hot 100. Till then, take care, and I'll see you on the radio.
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5: Cloudy Friday, 5 minimum and a top of 15. Bendigo's weekend details. Partly cloudy Saturday, 4 low and a high of 15. And a partly cloudy Sunday, 4 minimum and a top of 15 degrees. Melbourne's weekend forecast. Partly cloudy. Saturday, overnight low of 8 and a top of 15. And a partly cloudy 7 minimum with a top of 15 degrees on Sunday. Saturday, Bendigo football live from the QEO, round 17, for the game between Sandhurst and Gisborne.
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Hello, I'm Colin French. 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Maybe they put it in a bottle. 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

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That's Instant Replay from 1973. She Used to Be My Girl came out in 1978. Reached all the way to number 4 on the Hot 100. Big hit.

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rewind to the 70s, playing the classic songs of the 70s, and that one from 1975, Eric Clapton and Knocking on Heaven's Door. 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

1977, classic hit from Chicago, and If You Leave Me Now, and Jimmy Ruffin, Tell Me What You Want, from 1974. I'm Colin French, thanks for joining me for Rewind to the 70s. Join us again next week, and don't forget the website. All the details are there, and the Facebook page. Till we meet again, take care, and I'll see you on the radio.

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1: It's Ray with another local and fresh update. The City of Greater Bendigo has adopted the Inclusive Greater Bendigo Strategy 2026-2032, and the community is now invited to provide to help develop the first two-year action plan to deliver the strategy. The first action plan sets out practical steps the city can take to achieve the aims of the strategy, and all feedback received from the community will be considered and used to refine the action plan before it is finalised. Survey closes Monday, August the 17th. Keeping our community updated, Bendigo's Community

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I'm John Hunter. 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
1: Cloudy Friday, 5 minimum and a top of 15. Bendigo's weekend details. Partly cloudy Saturday, 4 low and a high of 15. And a partly cloudy Sunday, 4 minimum and a top of 15 degrees. Melbourne's weekend forecast. Partly cloudy. Saturday, overnight low of 8 and a top of 15. And a partly cloudy 7 minimum with a top of 15 degrees on Sunday. Saturday, Bendigo football live from the QEO, round 17, for the game between Sandhurst and Gisborne.
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Bendigo's fresh playing of 70s, 80s and 90s requests, Tina Turner did a solo comeback tour in the 1980s. She had the album Private Dancer, a great song off that, What's Love Got to Do With It? And at that stage she was voted the oldest female in the world to ever have a number one hit, and she was 44 years of age, but she looked 24, and at the same time she broke the Guinness Book of Records for having the biggest ever live crowd. It was 180,000. Tina Turner, What's Love Got to Do With It? 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
2: Cloudy Friday, 5 minimum and a top of 15. Bendigo's weekend details. Partly cloudy Saturday, 4 low and a high of 15. And a partly cloudy Sunday, 4 minimum and a top of 15 degrees. Melbourne's weekend forecast. Partly cloudy. Saturday, overnight low of 8 and a top of 15. And a partly cloudy 7 minimum with a top of 15 degrees on Sunday. Saturday, Bendigo football live from the QEO, round 17, for the game between Sandhurst and Gisborne.
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Bendigo's Fresh on the songs that you remember with the feature artist Tears for Fears. 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Shout! 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
2: 12 degrees in Melbourne, a light shower or two at top today, 16 at 7 o'clock. Good morning. I'm David Armstrong. Craigieburn Shopping Centre was sent into lockdown last night. Reports of gunshots and rival gangs clashing armed with machetes. Nine's Christina Hearn is there.
3: This all unfolded just after 7 o'clock last night, where witnesses in this shopping centre, Craigieburn Central, reported hearing two gunshots. They also witnessed a group of males feuding with each other, both of those groups armed with machetes. Now, there were families, of course, inside, shoppers inside. They were forced briefly into lockdown. They were told to stay inside the stores they were in while security shutters were lowered. By the time police arrived, those offenders had fled. And police this morning say that there are no reports of injuries and no evidence of shots being fired.
2: A doctor's urging people not to panic amid reports of deaths and serious side effects from popular weight loss drugs. The medical regulator has received reports of 62 deaths and thousands of cases of adverse reactions. GP Dr. Bruce Willett says the drugs must be used with proper medical supervision and the figures need to be put in context.
4: So you're looking at 500,000 people taking these things, 60 people being reported who have unfortunately passed away on these medications, and correlation does not equal causation.
2: Victoria is set to record its highest number of infections from a dangerous bacteria that has hospitalised two children with kidney failure. The Department of Health is investigating after the toddlers developed a serious kidney condition after visiting the same petting farm. The rare bacteria lives in the guts of farm animals. It spreads through contact with infected waste. One three-year-old, who spent the past 4 weeks in intensive care, has suffered a permanent brain damage and may require a kidney transplant. Nick Rees will make good on his promise to provide emergency funding so the Salvos can keep their Bourke Street Twilight Cafe open. The Lord Mayor's been under pressure after reneging on an election promise to deliver $6 million to the charity. Council this week voted to provide bridge funding and agreed to reopen its budget process to allocate long-term finances. Premier Ben Carroll's being accused of approving $600,000 on coffee machines. His former office's WorkSafe minister, opposition leader Jess Wilson, told Heidi Murphy it comes a day after it was revealed hundreds of thousands of taxpayer dollars has been spent on pot plants.
5: The piss take just continues under this government when it comes to wasting taxpayer money. We can all go out and we can all buy our own coffees. We can make sure that there's, you know, Nescafe or Makona available. But this state has crippling amount of debt.
2: In finance, Wall Street's up 69. The dollar 70.57 US.
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2: Adelaide's resting Taylor Walker for tonight's blockbuster against ladder leaders Fremantle in Perth. Six changes for the Crows. The Dockers welcome back skipper Alex Pearce, but young star Murphy Reid out injured. Jacob Wittering returns for Carlton's game against the Bulldogs. They're resting Marcus Bontempelli. Melbourne started its new AFLW era under Tom Wilson in style, a 19-point win over Hawthorn. Hawks coach Daniel Webster says they were simply outclassed.
7: Terrible first quarter, great second quarter, great third quarter, terrible last quarter. So, but we couldn't get hands on the ball. I think in the first couple of minutes, we'd barely touched it. You know, their good players got to work. You know, a few of our players probably had some moments they'd want to have back. You know, it's a good learning for us around what the standard is.
2: That's the latest news and sport.
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9: And a cloudy day coming up for you today with 15. How's that? That's okay for a Friday. It's Friday. We're looking forward to the end of the week. Overcast 15 tomorrow. Sunday, cloudy with 15. And Monday, another overcast day with 16.
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9: Currently Bendigo, we've got 6, Kyneton, Castlemaine and Maryborough 5, and Heathcote and Rochester 7 degrees. Classic Friday today, and some classic songs already come through. So, hey, you early birds there, with your coffee percolating away this morning. We've got Cold Chisel in on the brump. There's one that's hiding from me. I'll just see if I can sneak that up for you. Paul McCartney and Wings with Jet, and then some classic John Lennon as well. If you'd like a request this morning, 0493 143 829. And shortly news-wise, we're going to be talking about the Bendigo Business of the Year, and also that some of those flooding areas are still outside in some of those areas around central Victoria, and how you can take care if you're going out into the country over the weekend. It's also some dad jokes coming away this morning. So if you'd like a request, 0493 143 829.
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0: Bendigo's Fresh on the songs you remember on this classic Friday today. And how about this? Get a load of it. We've got some birthday people today. I'll give you some more tributes on that shortly. It's 17 past six. And next, a gentleman who in his early career, he actually had a job before he became a singer. And when he was a singer, he said to his boss one day, "Hey, look, I have to go out and record a song." And his boss sort of laughed at him. And he said, "Look, as long as you can make up the time." So John said 126 past 22.
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0: And flash flooding in some areas in central Victoria has cut some roads, especially country roads, off. And if you'd like to check your emergency services app to see if you can travel in those places over the weekend, it is guaranteed that you check that so you have your family safely on the road. And Morong has officially been accepted into the Bendigo League as of the departure now, coming through from the Loddon League, which has been accepted, and they'll be in the league from 2027. The Nationals have produced a landmark bill to protect agricultural land in Bendigo East. Andrew Lethlean backs the bill, and he says farmers in the surrounding areas deserve certainty that their land is properly protected. And congratulations go out to Tails for winning the Bendigo Business of Year last night at 2027 Business of the Year. So great job to them. They had something like over 700 participants at the gala evening. So there you go. And here's one for you coming down the track. Bendigo's really growing with its pickleball players now. Over 350 pickleball players from across Australia are coming to Bendigo in September of the inaugural Bendigo Gold Cup Classic. A great thing if you want to get your kids inspired into a new sport, contact the Bendigo Pickle Club and Pickleball Club, and it's a great activity for fitness, coordination and motor skills. It's Darren Kirby with you, taking those requests this morning, 0493 143 829, and our boy that made up the time for his boss, John Lennon, Instant Karma on Bendigo's Fresh 101.5.

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0: of an illicit substance in Elwood. Detectives executed a search warrant on an apartment on Addison Street. Inside, they found 12 litres of a drug that's used as an alternative to GHB. Thirds of Australian households have responded thus far, majority filling out the survey online. Census General Manager Jenny Telford says people should not be worried about receiving a fine.
1: Our goal at the moment is to make sure everyone is counted. So the ABS's job right now is to make sure that everyone has a chance to participate in the census and gets the help they need. Fines is not something we're aiming for. We are aiming for a high level of response. We worry about fines down the track if we need to.
0: We're being urged to don a flannelette shirt to mark Flanno for a Farmer Day, the nationwide event raising funds and awareness for farming families struggling with natural disasters and financial hardship. Finance. Wall Street's up 69. The dollar, 70.57 US.
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0: Adelaide has made six changes. Tonight's blockbuster against the Dockers in Perth is Kiara Parker.
3: The Crows are managing Taylor Walker as Darcy Fogarty returns following a three-match suspension. The Dockers will be without young star Murphy Reid due to a groin injury, but Freo skipper Alex Pearce returns after being rested last week. The Bulldogs are resting Marcus Pontempelli for Sunday's game against Carlton. The Blues welcome back Jacob Wietering for his first game in 10 weeks. Patrick Dangerfield is back for the Cats after 2 weeks on the sidelines to face an unchanged North Melbourne. Collingwood bolstered by the inclusions of Jordan Dugowie and Scott Pendlebury for tomorrow night's clash against Hawthorn. Kiara Parker, Melbourne.
0: Australia's been dismissed for its lowest ever innings score in a test against Bangladesh. All out for 198 in Darwin. And that's the latest news and sport.
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5: And for Bendigo today, a cloudy day with 15. Tomorrow, overcast 15. Sunday, cloudy 13. And Monday, overcast with 16 degrees.
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5: Currently Bendigo, we've got 6 degrees, Kyneton, Casamone and Maryborough 5 and Heathcote and Rochester 7 degrees. Today being the 14th of August, one of the guys from Mental As Anything is having a birthday. I'm going to have a tribute for the Mentals shortly, so if you'd like one of their requests, send that through. In fact, this half hour is going to be sort of a bit of a New Zealand half an hour. We've got Dragon coming in as well and a little bit of a classic one there from Marky Mark and the Funky Bunch with a song that was originally recorded by the Beach Boys. Hey, good morning to you while you're perping away or perking up your coffee this morning. It's Friday. It's Classic Friday. We've only got one day to go until the weekend. You can relax. Enjoy the day.
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0: Bendy Goes Fresh on the Songs You Remember, Classic Friday today, and it being August the 14th today. One of the team members out of the group, Mental As Anything, is having a birthday, and we're going to have a tribute shortly. So if you'd like to hear a Mental song, send it through to me right now. Right now.
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0: So birthdaying today, we've got Steve Martin, the comedian, is 81. Also, Hayley Berry, the actress, is 60. I think she was in one of the James Bond films, wasn't she? Not much on, but she was on the James Bond film. And swimmer Kieran Perkins is 53. I believe he won a gold medal at the 92 Olympics for the 1500, a gold medal at the 1906 Olympics, and a silver one in the Australian Olympics here in 2000. So what a great effort over eight years there. Also, it was on this day, particularly going back to 1945, that World War II was officially ended. Michael Jackson purchased all the Beatles songs in 1985. He outbid a guy called Paul McCartney and bought his songs off him. It's quite ironic, that, isn't it? John Farnham also went to be the only Australian artist on this day back in 1995 to have a number one hit across five decades. How about that? Melbourne City Link opened on this day in 1999, and Oasis, the group, played their first concert in 1991 in Manchester. Our birthday boy today is Reg Mombasa, the crazy guy. Not crazy, but just zany. He was great. And that part, I think, really made the group with his fun part. They're on stage, you're going to perform. He's 75 today. Here's the song you've just requested, and I've just popped it on. If I Leave You, Could I Come Too? On Bendigo's Fresh 101.5.

It's nearly 8 a.m. and school zones are coming into force. Watch out for the signs, slow down to 40, and keep an eye out for children. 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
1: 13 degrees in Melbourne, a light shower or two atop today, 16, 8 o'clock. Good morning. I'm David Armstrong. The Prime Minister says he has had a lengthy and productive phone call with the US President. The overnight conversation, the first direct conversation between the two since a call back in March. Anthony Albanese says they covered a broad range of topics, including defence, the Middle East, AUKUS, and Australian crews helping battle wildfires. The PM asked if he raised the issue of tariffs during the talk.
2: I always put forward Australia's national interest during these discussions, and the ask that I made of the President is that he consider full exemption.
1: A doctor says reports of deaths and serious adverse effects from popular weight loss drugs is a reminder to use them under proper medical supervision. The medical regulator has received reports of 62 deaths and thousands of cases of significant side effects linked to Ozempic, Wegovy and Mounjaro. GP Dr. Bruce Willett says correlation does not equal causation, but powerful drugs need to be used properly.
3: We need to be really careful about how we use these things and make, you know, informed decisions about how they're used. And I would say that, you know, the best thing is, you know, avoid buying these things on the internet or over the telephone.
1: Investigations are underway after Craigieburn Shopping Centre was sent into lockdown last night. Reports of two gunshots and gangs wielding machetes. Police were called to Craigieburn Central around 7 after two groups of males were spotted arguing. Police this morning confirming at this stage there are no reports of injuries or evidence of a shooting. Those involved in the incident had fled before police arrived. A staffing crisis is looming in the trucking industry. Almost a quarter of drivers expect to retire by 2030. The sector is struggling to attract enough new operators to keep up with growing freight demand. Some truck drivers describing the job as too dangerous. An independent report into the Morrison government era GST deal is due to be released today. The Productivity Commission and the federal government all under pressure to change the current arrangements. Well, 81-year-old Richie Blackmore has rejoined Deep Purple on stage for the first time since he quit the band 33 years ago. The guitarist who co-founded Deep Purple in 1968 joined the band for an encore at a concert near his New York home. In finance, Wall Street's up 69, the dollar 70.57 US.
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1: Australia's test match batting fragility was on full display on day one of the first test in Darwin, as Bangladesh limited the host to just 198. The Aussies dismissed for their lowest ever innings score in a test against Bangladesh. Steve Smith scored 71 after being dropped on two.
5: Batting at the top of the order in Australia at the moment is as tough as I've seen in my career by a mile. The ball's seeming significantly, it's extremely tricky and you need some luck. Definitely as a top order batter. You know, the guys got off to a decent start, Jake and Hedy, and then we obviously lost a few clumps there.
1: In response, the tourists won for 96 at stumps. Adelaide's made six changes. Tonight's game against Fremantle in Perth. Dockers skipper Alex Pearce returned after being rested last week. And the Bulldogs are resting Marcus Bontempelli for Sunday's game against Carlton. That's the latest news and sport.
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7: A cloudy day coming up for Bendigo today with 15. Tomorrow, overcast 15. Sunday, cloudy 15. And Monday, another overcast day with 16 and 1 mil of rain. So a nice dry weekend coming your way.
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7: Currently in Bendigo at 6 degrees, Kyneton, Castlemaine and Maryborough 5, and Heathcote and Rochester. It's 7 on this classic Friday, and we do have some classic songs coming up very shortly. An absolute ripper from David Bowie, also Glenn Frey. And then later on this morning, we're going to go back to the 70s with Boz Scaggs. News-wise, shortly I'll be talking about the Bendigo Business of the Year that was announced last night, and a very exciting result that's come out of that. It was something like 700 participants or people that went along to support it. So it's great to see the business is still thriving in Bendigo. I've got some dad jokes as well and a bit of fun, and one you've just sneaked through, just coming through now. I'm going to put it on for you. Dr. Beat from Gloria Estefan and the Miami Sound Machine.
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1: And Fresh FM local news and events with Darren Kirby. And the Nationals have produced a landmark bill to protect agricultural land in Bendigo East. Andrew Letheline backs the bill and says farmers in surrounding areas deserve certainty that the new land is properly protected, or their land is properly protected. Congratulations go out to Tails on winning the Bendigo Business of the Year Award, and what a great festivity it was last night. Over 700 business people at the gala evening. It shows that business is thriving in Bendigo. Morong has officially been accepted into the Bendigo League and now moving on from the Loddon Valley, and will start in the season in 2027. Over 350 pickleball players from across Australia are coming to Bendigo in September for the inaugural Bendigo Gold Cup Classic, and a great sport for young kids to be involved in the future. So if you have the opportunity, take your kids along to the Pickleball Gold Classic. And flash flooding is still in some areas in central Victoria. If you're going out over this weekend, it's been suggested to have a look at the emergency services app so that you can have some safe travelling for your family. Darren Kirby here, 17 past 8. Shortly we'll catch up with station sponsor Middleton Motors, and running in with that, we're asking to see if you've got any car or driving songs we can pop in there this morning, and along that we've got a tribute coming up your way from Mental as Anything. Here's a request from Shazza at Morong on Bendigo's Fresh 101.5.

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1: News. 13 degrees in Melbourne, a light shower or two atop today, 16 at 8:30. Good morning, I'm David Armstrong. The Prime Minister says he raised the flow and effects of the war with Iran and American tariffs on Australian goods in what he's called a productive phone call with the US President. The overnight conversation between Anthony Albanese and Donald Trump is their first direct communication since March. Mr. Albanese says it's up to the President to detail the US strategy in the Middle East.
2: I expressed our view that we wanted to see an end to the conflict there. We did and continue to say that Iran shouldn't be allowed to have nuclear weapons. That represents a huge risk for the region.
1: Police are investigating reports of shots being fired at Craigieburn Shopping Centre last night. Officers called after reports of two gangs of machete-wielding men fighting, but they fled before police arrived. Police have found no evidence of a shooting at this stage. Victoria is set to record its highest number of infections from a dangerous bacteria that's hospitalised two children with kidney failure. The Department of Health now investigating after the toddlers developed a serious kidney condition after visiting the same petting farm. The rare bacteria lives in the guts of farm animals. It spreads through contact with infected waste. One three-year-old who spent the past 4 weeks in intensive care has suffered permanent brain damage and may require a kidney transplant. A staffing crisis is looming in the trucking industry. Almost a quarter of drivers set to retire by 2030. The sector's struggling to attract enough new operators to keep up with growing freight demand. Some drivers describing the job as too dangerous. Peter Anderson, CEO of the Transport Association, telling 3AW one issue is a lack of training.
3: Yes, if we had that training, people would be more attuned to what the real issues are within the industry and be able to pick it up very easily, very quickly. But there's a lot of skill and needed to, not a skill and experience needed to be able to do the job as professionally as what we really want.
1: In finance, the dollar is trading at 70.57 US.
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0: 8 weeks. Australia's been left embarrassed after being dominated by Bangladesh on the opening day of the first test in Darwin, rolled for just 198. The tourist won for 96 at stumps. And Aussie surfer Ethan Ewing has lost his quarterfinal at the Tahiti Pro. That's the latest news and sport.
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2: Cloudy today with 15. Tomorrow, overcast 15. So much the same over the next 4 days. Sunday, cloudy 15. And Monday, overcast with a dribble of rain. In fact, about 1 mil of rain and a top of 16 degrees for you.
3: 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Keeping you warm with quality firewood that produces plenty of heat. Delivered to your door. Bendigo Firewood, McDowell's Road, Bendigo East.
2: Currently Bendigo, we've got 6, Kyneton, Castlemaine and Maryborough 5 and Heathcote and Rochester 7 degrees. And thanks to station sponsor Middleton Motors, LMCT 11805. They're saying that the days are getting brighter and winter is nearly over and it's time to treat yourself with an end of year special that they have on cars now at Middleton Motors. First up, they've got this stunning 2022 Toyota RAV4 GX Hybrid. Now, these are popular four-wheel drive hybrids, and they don't come along very often. You don't have to pay $60,000 for a new one when you can enjoy this one. It's got comfort, economy, and reliability, and only $35,990 drive away. It's automatic and travelled just 120,000 kilometres. If you're looking for something clean and affordable, how about this? They've got a family SUV, 2016 Nissan Qashqai. I was going to buy one of these and I still can't say, but they're a cool car. It's an ST automatic, travel 136 kilometres and ready to go for just $15,990 drive away. They are a very nice car. In fact, my sister-in-law had one of those if you wanted to get into it. Have a look on the website. It presents really nice too. Or treat yourself to something special. An impressive 2012 Chevrolet Silverado LTZ 4x4. It features powerful V8 petrol performance, leather interior, column automatic, and loads of road presence. It's a really nice, it's a big unit and it looks great. And you can buy it for just $65,000 drive away. And don't forget, Middleton Motors have a fully equipped mechanical workshop. So you can buy your car there, go back and get them to look after it. Now that keeps them accountable and that makes them honest. Middleton Motors, they're in Heathcote down there. The phone number, if you want to give them a call or book your car in, you can call Heather right now if you want to book your car in, 5433 2700. I put it out to you early, what car songs can we have today while you're contemplating about buying that new car? This is the one that you've asked. Mercedes Ladies with Skyhooks on Bendigo's Fresh 101.5.

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1: And today being August the 14th, today, birthdaying if you're having a celebration, wedding or bar mitzvah or anything, even a day off work. That's a celebration, isn't it? You're celebrating it with Steve Martin today. He's 81. Also, Hailey Berry, the actress, is 60, and swimmer Karen Perkins is 53. On that too, Reg Mombasa from Mental as Anything is having a birthday today. He was the original guitarist with that group. World War II officially ended on this day, yay, back in 1945, and Michael Jackson purchased all the Beatles songs. Back in 1985, he put in a bid, and he outbid Paul McCartney. How about that? John Farnham went to be the only artist in Australia on this day to have a number one hit across five decades. Melbourne City Link opened this day in 1999. I think we're still paying it off. And Oasis played its first concert in 1991 back in Manchester. Our birthday boy today, Reg Mombasa from Mental as Anything. Here's one of their songs. And then shortly after that, one of your requests from the Mustangs. Or put it this way, the Commitments and Mustang Sally on Bendigo's Fresh 101.5.

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1: Partly cloudy across the weekend for Bendigo. Overnight lows of 4 and 5 degrees, weekend tops of 15, and partly cloudy and 17 degrees Sunday. Melbourne's weekend forecast, partly sunny. Overnight lows of 8 and 7, Melbourne's top temperatures over the weekend, 15, and mostly cloudy with a top of 15 degrees Sunday. Bendigo's Monday outlook, partly cloudy, down to 5 degrees and a top of 17, partly cloudy Tuesday, 5 low overnight and a high of 17, and a shower or two Wednesday, down to 7 and a top of 15 degrees for Bendigo.
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0: This week's MCD FNL match of the day, Saturday, comes from the Harcourt Recreation Reserve for the game in round 18 between Harcourt and Navarre. 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
2: It's a rainy afternoon, 1990. 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